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0: 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I'm Sergeant Michael Bradle. For soldiers stationed overseas, adjusting to a new country, isolation, and stress is a difficult combination. American Forces Network Bavaria recently sat down with community organizations to talk about suicide prevention resources. Anthony Shula, the risk reduction coordinator with the U.S. Army Garrison Bavaria Army Substance Abuse Program, spoke about the suicide prevention theme for 2026.
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0: Chaplain McGinley from the USAG Bavaria Religious Support Office spoke about additional services offered by the Chaplain Corps.
2: That often we're known for is we have the 100% confidentiality that you often hear about. And really that's there to create a space where a soldier or a family member can have a difficult conversation that maybe they don't feel like they can do elsewhere before things get to a crisis.
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3: We provide education, outreach, skill-building opportunities that help strengthen individuals and families before they ever reach that crisis point. So home life and relationships can be some of our strongest protective factors when it comes to suicide awareness.
0: 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I'm Sergeant Michael Bradle, AFN Bavaria Radio News.

0: Are you or a loved one expecting or within 6 months postpartum? 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

0: seat over his planned appearance for the city's 9/11 Remembrance Ceremony at the World Trade Center later this week, with several former city leaders now weighing in. ABC's Jaisha Patel in Manhattan.
1: Mayor Mamdani says he will be in attendance. He'll be the first Muslim mayor to do so, and almost every mayor before him has attended this ceremony. Family members who lost loved ones on 9/11 have started an online petition, which has nearly 100,000 signatures, calling for Mayor Mamdani to not attend the Remembrance Ceremony Friday. Former Governor George Pataki has come out and said the same. And yesterday, former Mayor Rudy Giuliani made baseless claims that Mayor Mamdani doesn't believe 9/11 was a terrorist attack. So some are calling Giuliani's comments anti-Muslim.
0: The U.S. trade war continues to escalate. Tomorrow, retaliatory tariffs from Canada take effect, impacting everything from steel to cheese. ABC's Jay O'Brien.
2: The president raising the stakes, warning he may prohibit Canadian jet manufacturer Bombardier from selling in the United States unless they build here and stop treating America like a piggy bank. And in a Labor Day message, Canadian Prime Minister Mark Carney promising to put economic distance between his country and the U.S., writing Canada is growing stronger and less dependent on any single partner. We are already giving ourselves far more than anyone can take away.
0: In a move that came earlier than expected, the board has California's parole board has given the green light to a hearing for the Menendez brothers. The brothers' case became globally known after they murdered their parents in 1989.
3: When the Menendez brothers were denied parole at their first parole board hearing last year, their attorneys said they would push to move up the date for their next hearing from the automatically scheduled three-year date, which would have been in 2028. Now they've been granted an earlier parole board hearing tentatively scheduled for March of 2027.
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4: This is your News in One. Reporting for AFN Europe, I'm Airman First Class Nova Nzeimana. Protect, project, position. U.S. personnel met at the U.S. European Command Protection Symposium with a common goal: to keep U.S. troops, their families, and strategic infrastructure safe. Through shared discussions, expert-led lectures, and breakout sessions, attendees at the annual symposium in Garmisch-Partenkirchen, Germany, prioritize countering new and emerging threats. Joint Protection Division Chief for EUCOM, Air Force Colonel Jesse Gowen, says this year's event focuses on sharing knowledge to improve protection strategies across the European theater and beyond.
5: Our agenda this week is predominantly focused on the EUCOM area and our interest in EUCOM. But knowing that we're not the only ones faced with these challenges, we've invited our teammates and partners that have come in and are sharing their experience and their lessons learned with us so that we can capitalize and work together.
4: That was your News in One. I'm Airman First Class Nova Nzeimana.
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7: One college football game tonight. It was due to kick off already at Florida State. Seminoles hosting 19th-ranked SMU, but there's a delay at the start due to the stadium lights. The Atlanta Falcons officially named quarterback Tua Tagovailoa as their Week 1 starter. Cowboys guard Tyler Smith will have thumb surgery and miss 4 to 6 weeks. The Giants cut wide receiver Darius Slayton. In women's basketball, Team USA beat winless Czechia 105-64 at the World Cup in Berlin. Coco Gauff is under way in her fourth round match at the U.S. Open. Naomi Osaka was eliminated today by number 2 Elena Rybakina. In Major League Baseball, coming up shortly, it's Cardinals at Giants, and then at 9 p.m. Eastern, the Dodgers host Cincinnati. L.A. DH Shohei Ohtani returns after missing 4 straight games due to injuries. The Padres have beaten Washington 3-2. Arizona battling the Padres for a wild card, 1-5-4 at KC.
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Call an ambulance. Tell him free, bro. Nella to the cross. He walk around like Tito. What's up with these jabronis? Trying to see Compton. 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

him. 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To any that talk to him and they in love, just make sure you hide your little sister from him. They tell me Chubb's the only one that get your hand-me-downs. 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And Baca got a weird case, why is he around? Certified lover boys, certified pedophiles. 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Why you trolling like a, ain't you tired?

slaves. Atlanta was the mecca, building railroads and trains. Bear with me for a second, let me put y'all on game. The settlers was using town folk to make them richer. Fast forward 2024, you got the same agenda. You run to Atlanta when you need a check balance. Let me break it down for you, this the real challenge. You call future when you didn't see the club. 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What? 21, get your first street.

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0: AFN Bavaria Radio News. I'm Sergeant Michael Bradle. From awards like the German Marksmanship Badge to the Norwegian Foot March, soldiers stationed overseas have the opportunity to earn foreign awards and badges from allies and partner nations. Recently, soldiers participated in the Danish Ruck March in Tower Barracks, Germany. Sergeant Zach Stevens, a combat medic with the Vilsack Health Clinic, described the requirements of the march.
1: So it's a ruck march where you carry 20 kilograms or 22 pounds, I believe is what it came off to. You go for 12.5 miles. It's at your own pace and time. So as long as you complete it within 5 hours is what the logistical time cutoff was.
0: Stevens also explained why participation in the Danish ruck march was important to him.
1: I like to challenge myself, so it's one of those things that what else was I going to be doing that morning? You know, like, I'm going to go out there, and if I can also connect to the community in a sort of way and go out there, be with everybody doing the same thing, doing something a little bit harder on a Friday morning, like, that is what matters to me.
0: Private First Class Elizabeth Knave, a preventative medicine specialist with Medical Department Activity Bavaria, spoke about her favorite part of the event.
2: My favorite part was the very end when I had like a mile left and I was so close. And I started running and I'm like, I'm so close to getting my ribbon to finishing this like accomplishment. That was my favorite part of the whole ruck.
0: For more information on upcoming events in USAG Bavaria, visit the U.S. Army Garrison Bavaria Facebook page. I'm Sergeant Michael Bradle, AFN Bavaria Radio News.
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0: Hello, my name is Staff Sergeant Song Palan, and I am a volunteer with the USO. 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
3: I'm Colonel Nick Hague, Space Force Guardian and NASA astronaut. 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

0: searching for a cause. I'm Paul Stevens, Fox News. An Amazon cargo plane remains wrecked after barreling off the runway Sunday at Miami International Airport, killing at least five people on the ground. The NTSB chair with an update later on today.
1: The crash site of an Amazon cargo jet is being investigated one day after the plane went barreling past the runway, killing several people. The National Transportation Safety Board is now on scene. The Boeing 767 landing Sunday afternoon around 2 p.m. local time after flying in from Puerto Rico. It slammed through an airport fence and onto a road, hitting several cars before catching fire. Officials say some victims were trapped inside and under vehicles. The pilot and co-pilot were also trapped inside the aircraft.
0: That is Fox's Dana Marie McNichol in Miami. The plane involved in the accident was originally a passenger jet. It also flew for several airlines before a conversion to a cargo plane, officials say, in 2015. The Pacific spawning several hurricane and tropical systems this season. The latest now a powerful storm, Hurricane Lowell, expected to impact some of the Hawaiian Islands.
2: Hurricane Lowell is on final approach to its brush with the westernmost Hawaiian Islands. A hurricane warning is in effect for Kauai County. That means hurricane conditions are expected on Kauai or the nearby islands later tonight. The peak impacts are due around midnight Hawaii time and continuing into the overnight hours. Very heavy rain is forecast too, up to 14 inches on Kauai. That could cause mudslides and flash flooding. The same on the big island that was so hard hit by Hurricane Lala earlier this year. In Miami, I'm Brian Norcross, Fox Weather.
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4: I'm Petty Officer Second Class Christian Kibler. In Indonesia, U.S. Army soldiers with 1st Battalion, 196th Infantry participate in Exercise Katria Warrior 26 at Badarujo Combat Training Center. KW-26 is a joint bilateral military training exercise with the Indonesian Army designed to build teamwork, share tactics, and improve military readiness. In Timor-Leste, the U.S. Navy-led Pacific Partnership 2026 in Dili kicks off and will run until August 26th. This is the mission's eighth return to the country and brings together service members from partner nations Canada, Germany, and New Zealand. And in the Republic of Korea, service members from the U.S. and ROC gather for a memorial ceremony at Hill 303. Participants from both nations join to remember the sacrifice during the Korean War and strengthen the U.S.-ROC alliance. This has been your Pacific Pulse. I'm Petty Officer Second Class Christian Kibler.
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6: It looks like there will be a college football game tonight. 19th-ranked SMU at Florida State, over an hour's delay at the start, not due to weather. There was a power outage just before the game began. 9:15 Eastern at the earliest is when they will start tonight. Dallas Cowboys guard Tyler Smith will have thumb surgery and miss 4 to 6 weeks. The Atlanta Falcons officially named quarterback Tua Tagovailoa as their week one starter, with Cooper Rush as the week one backup. The New York Yankees activated Aaron Judge off the 60-day IL. The Dodgers start shortly at home against the Reds. LA's won four in a row, and DH Shohei Ohtani returns tonight. He's missed the last four games due to injuries. San Diego edge Washington 3-2. Arizona was a 10-inning winner at Kansas City 5-4. Philadelphia got Kyle Schwarber's 43rd homer and won 1-0 over Atlanta. Boston won its fifth straight, beating the Angels 5-2.
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2: 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On September 6th, 1776, at the foot of Whitehall Street in New York Harbor, the American Turtle was deployed under cover of darkness, marking the first combat use of a submarine. Constructed as a wooden vessel resembling two turtle shells, this early innovation marked the dawn of underwater warfare and paved the way for modern naval capabilities. And this has been this week's Reflective Moments of America's Military. Stay tuned for more next week.
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0: AFN Bavaria Radio News. I'm Sergeant Michael Bradle. For soldiers stationed overseas, adjusting to a new country, isolation, and stress is a difficult combination. American Forces Network Bavaria recently sat down with community organizations to talk about suicide prevention resources. Anthony Shula, the risk reduction coordinator with the U.S. Army Garrison Bavaria Army Substance Abuse Program, spoke about the suicide prevention theme for 2026.
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0: Chaplain McGinley from the USAG Bavaria Religious Support Office spoke about additional services offered by the Chaplain Corps.
2: That often we're known for is we have the 100% confidentiality that you often hear about. And really that's there to create a space where a soldier or a family member can have a difficult conversation that maybe they don't feel like they can do elsewhere before things get to a crisis.
0: Caitlin Turner, the Family Advocacy Program Educator for USAG Bavaria, spoke about resources available from FAP at Army Community Service.
3: We provide education, outreach, skill-building opportunities that help strengthen individuals and families before they ever reach that crisis point. So home life and relationships can be some of our strongest protective factors when it comes to suicide awareness.
0: 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I'm Sergeant Michael Bradle, AFN Bavaria Radio News.
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0: Just a trip to the local park to walk a 4-mile track.
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0: hot seat over his planned appearance for New York City's 9/11 remembrance ceremony at the World Trade Center later this week, with several former city leaders now weighing in. ABC's Jaisha Patel.
1: Mayor Mamdani says he will be in attendance. He'll be the first Muslim mayor to do so. And almost every mayor before him has attended this ceremony. Family members who lost loved ones on 9/11 have started an online petition, which has nearly 100,000 signatures, calling for Mayor Mamdani to not attend the remembrance ceremony Friday. Former Governor George Pataki has come out and said the same. And yesterday, former Mayor Rudy Giuliani made baseless claims that Mayor Mamdani doesn't believe 9/11 was a terrorist attack. So some are calling Giuliani's comments anti-Muslim.
0: The FAA alerted to a close call between a possible drone and a United Airlines plane landing at LAX today.
2: The United Airlines Boeing 737 MAX 9 was landing at LAX from Orlando on Monday when the pilots alerted air traffic control a drone almost hit them. The audio from ATC.com.
3: United 325, just at our present position at about 4,000, we had a drone go right by the aircraft.
4: Oh, okay. Did you see color rotors?
3: We thought it was a bird at first. It was so close, but maybe quadcopter style.
2: Other pilots were warned about drone activity in the area. The United flight landed safely. Alex Stone, ABC News, Los Angeles.
0: A state of emergency for the Hawaiian Islands as Hurricane Lowell churns in the Pacific. ABC News meteorologist Jeff Smith.
5: The surf is going to be monstrous, up to 30 feet in some cases, and rainfall will be big as well. Up to 16 inches on Kauai, parts of the Big Island 4 to 8 inches. Meanwhile, big surf heading toward the Southern California coastline with offshore and weakening Tropical Storm Marie. Luckily for the rest of the country, things quieting down as we head home from the Labor Day weekend.
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6: This is your News in One. Reporting for AFN Europe, I'm Airman First Class Nova and Zaymana. Protect, project, position. U.S. personnel met at the U.S. European Command Protection Symposium with a common goal: to keep U.S. troops, their families, and strategic infrastructure safe. Through shared discussions, expert-led lectures, and breakout sessions, attendees at the annual symposium in Garmisch-Partenkirchen, Germany, prioritize countering new and emerging threats. Joint Protection Division Chief for EUCOM, Air Force Colonel Jesse Gowen, says this year's event focuses on sharing knowledge to improve protection strategies across the European theater and beyond.
7: Our agenda this week is predominantly focused on the EUCOM area and our interest in EUCOM. But knowing that we're not the only ones faced with these challenges, we've invited our teammates and partners that have come in and are sharing their experience and their lessons learned with us so that we can capitalize and work together.
6: That was your News in One. I'm Airman First Class Nova and Zaymana.
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9: They are playing in Tallahassee tonight. The lone college football game of the holiday evening has Florida State now tied 7-7 with 19th-ranked SMU, which threw a 50-yard touchdown pass, but FSU has answered with about a 6.5-minute scoring drive to even the game. Kickoff was not till 9:15 Eastern time because at about 7:30 Eastern, there was a power outage delay. Not all the technology is back. No PA announcer in the stadium, no scoreboard, time being kept on the field. No replay review in this game tonight. To baseball, the Reds lead at the Dodgers 1-0 in the top of the third. Dodgers have won four straight, and they have DH Shohei Ohtani back in the lineup after missing four straight games due to his injuries. San Diego beat Washington 3-2. Arizona in 10 innings won at Kansas City 5-4. The Atlanta Falcons named quarterback Tua Tagovailoa as their week one starter with Cooper Rush as backup. Yeah!
8: AFN the Eagle.
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3: I'm Colonel Nick Haig, Space Force Guardian and NASA astronaut. 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

0: 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I'm Sergeant Michael Bradel. From awards like the German Marksmanship Badge to the Norwegian Foot March, soldiers stationed overseas have the opportunity to earn foreign awards and badges from allies and partner nations. Recently, soldiers participated in the Danish Ruck March in Tower Barracks, Germany. Sergeant Zach Stevens, a combat medic with the Vilsack Health Clinic, described the requirements of the march.
1: So it's a ruck march where you carry 20 kilograms or 22 pounds, I believe is what it came off to. You go for 12.5 miles. It's at your own pace and time. So as long as you complete it within 5 hours is what the logistical time cutoff was.
0: Stevens also explained why participation in the Danish ruck march was important to him.
1: I like to challenge myself. So it's one of those things that what else was I going to be doing that morning? You know, like I'm going to go out there. And if I can also connect to the community in a sort of way and go out there, be with everybody doing the same thing, doing something a little bit harder on a Friday morning, like that is what matters to me.
0: Private First Class Elizabeth Knave, a preventative medicine specialist with Medical Department Activity Bavaria, spoke about her favorite part of the event.
2: My favorite part was the very end when I had like a mile left and I was so close. And I started running and I'm like, I'm so close to getting my ribbon to finishing this like accomplishment. That was my favorite part of the whole ruck.
0: For more information on upcoming events in USAG Bavaria, visit the U.S. Army Garrison Bavaria Facebook page. I'm Sergeant Michael Bradel, AFN Bavaria Radio News.

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1: Here's what's happening in and around Bavaria. On September 19th, starting at noon, step out onto the gridiron. The game's about to kick off, and you're in the starting lineup. 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Flag football champions Justin Twin McLean and Jadeon High and others are here to have some fun and show you how the game is played. 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
2: Take a bold step forward this school year by embracing the science of reading. 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We're ensuring that every student has what it takes to read proficiently and effectively. Because reading doesn't happen by chance, it happens by design. And when we get the science right, every child gets the future they deserve.
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1: I'm Sue Guzman, Fox News. The U.S. moving to increase diplomatic pressure on Iran now at the U.N. as Tehran is threatening a more threatening military stance in the Strait of Hormuz. The latest from Fox's Steve Harrington.
2: Iran says it's going to create an exclusion zone in the Strait of Hormuz. They want to control what ships enter and leave the strait. Here's the head of Iran's National Security Council.
3: Any ship that enters this area with the intention of passing through the Strait of Hormuz and is identified will be placed in our sanctions list.
2: This move by Iran comes after the U.S. hit three Iranian oil tankers on Saturday. The U.S. attacks were in response, retaliation for an Iranian attack. Iran tried to hit two U.S. warships in the region. While that attack failed with ballistic missiles, many saw it as a dangerous escalation because it was not commercial shipping being targeted, but U.S. warships.
1: Bloomberg reporting the U.S. is expected to propose a U.N. resolution demanding Iran restore access for nuclear inspections. Israel launching more airstrikes in southern Lebanon.
4: Israeli airstrikes have resulted in at least 27 people being killed over the last few days, according to Lebanese officials. During the strikes, the Israeli military also seized a ridge known as Ali al-Tahar, which sits over a large underground Hezbollah base, 6 miles from Lebanon's southern border. And Israeli officials say it must be held as Hezbollah continues to launch attacks from the area. While Lebanese officials agreed to a ceasefire with Israel in June, Hezbollah is a terrorist group separate from the Lebanese government and was not involved in that deal. Lebanon's president blames Israel for this escalation. Israel says its forces will remain inside Lebanon in a security zone until Hezbollah is totally disarmed. Jessica Rosenthal, Fox News.
1: U.S. Southern Command announcing it intercepted and sunk a floating refueling station in the Eastern Pacific that it says was assisting drug trafficking operations. The station reportedly linked to an Ecuadorian gang. 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
6: I'm Petty Officer 2nd Class Christian Kibler. In Indonesia, U.S. Army soldiers with 1st Battalion, 196th Infantry participate in Exercise Katria Warrior 26 at Batarudra Combat Training Center. KW 26 is a joint bilateral military training exercise with the Indonesian Army designed to build teamwork, share tactics, and improve military readiness. In Timor-Leste, the U.S. Navy-led Pacific Partnership 2026 in Dili kicks off and will run until August 26th. This is the mission's 8th return to the country and brings together service members from partner nations Canada, Germany, and New Zealand. And in the Republic of Korea, service members from the U.S. and ROC gather for a memorial ceremony at Hill 303. Participants from both nations join to remember the sacrifice during the Korean War and strengthen the U.S.-ROC alliance. This has been your Pacific Pulse. I'm Petty Officer 2nd Class Christian Kibler.
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8: It's halftime in tonight's college football game at Florida State. 19th-ranked SMU is looking good, but only leading 17-10 over the Seminoles. SMU with nearly 330 yards of offense in the first half. There was a power outage delay at the start in Tallahassee, so kickoff was not till 9:15 Eastern time, and there's only limited replay review available tonight. Philadelphia Phillies shut out Atlanta today, 1-0. Jesus Luzardo, the winning pitcher, now 14-5. He tossed a complete game with 12 strikeouts. Kyle Schwarber hit his 43rd homer. That was in the bottom of the eighth. Boston won its fifth straight. Arizona won in 10 innings. San Diego edged Washington 3-2. Currently at Dodger Stadium, it's L.A. 2-1 over the Reds in the bottom of the sixth inning. Coco Gauff won her fourth-round match at the U.S. Open tonight. Naomi Osaka was eliminated by number 2 Elena Rybakina.
7: Fresh music.

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0: 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I'm Sergeant Michael Bradle. For soldiers stationed overseas, adjusting to a new country, isolation, and stress is a difficult combination. American Forces Network Bavaria recently sat down with community organizations to talk about suicide prevention resources. Anthony Shula, the risk reduction coordinator with the U.S. Army Garrison Bavaria Army Substance Abuse Program, spoke about the suicide prevention theme for 2026.
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2: That often we're known for is we have the 100% confidentiality that you often hear about. And really that's there to create a space where a soldier or a family member can have a difficult conversation that maybe they don't feel like they can do elsewhere before things get to a crisis.
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0: 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I'm Sergeant Michael Bradle, AFN Bavaria Radio News.

USAG Ansbach Family Advocacy Program offers 24/7 confidential domestic violence support and crisis intervention at USAG Ansbach.

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1: military. On September 10th, 1813, Master Commandant Oliver Hazard Perry secured a monumental victory during the War of 1812. Leading a squadron of American ships, Perry defeated a fleet of British warships in the Battle of Lake Erie, where he famously claimed, "We have met the enemy, and they are ours." This remains an enduring symbol of American willpower and naval supremacy. And this has been this week's Reflective Moments of America's Military. Stay tuned for more next week.
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0: New York City Mayor Zoran Mamdani is in the hot seat over his planned appearance for the city's 9/11 remembrance ceremony at the World Trade Center later this week, with several former city leaders now weighing in. ABC's Jaisha Patel.
1: Mayor Mamdani says he will be in attendance. He'll be the first Muslim mayor to do so, and almost every mayor before him has attended this ceremony. Family members who lost loved ones on 9/11 have started an online petition, which has nearly 100,000 signatures, calling for Mayor Mamdani to not attend the remembrance ceremony Friday. Former Governor George Pataki has come out and said the same. And yesterday, former Mayor Rudy Giuliani made baseless claims that Mayor Mamdani doesn't believe 9/11 was a terrorist attack. So some are calling Giuliani's comments anti-Muslim.
0: More pain at the pump blamed on the war with Iran.
2: Fighting in the Strait of Hormuz, keeping gas prices elevated back here at home. They're now averaging $4.15 a gallon. That's according to AAA. And that's on track to set a new record for the highest prices ever this time of year. The national average has never before seen $4 an average on Labor Day.
0: ABC's Olivia Rubin. We're hearing from the college student who jumped through the window of a fast food restaurant to protect its workers. ABC's Melissa Adan.
3: And my body was like, you got to get through that drive-thru window.
4: Luca Opperman was waiting in the drive-thru of an In-N-Out Burger in Lake Elsinore, California, when he says he heard loud yelling inside the restaurant.
3: He's banging on the counter with this, like, baseball bat-sized stick.
4: The quick-thinking athlete grabbed a spatula and confronted 53-year-old Antoinetta Sanchez, who was allegedly angry about her food. Opperman tackled the woman after she swung the stick, taking it away from her.
3: Just doing what I can, you know.
4: Just last month, a 24-year-old man opened fire in a Twin Falls, Idaho In-N-Out Burger, killing 3 and wounding 7.
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5: Today's federal newscast, a portable skiff may be coming to a city near you.
6: The Defense Department says it will put dozens of portable classified spaces around the country to grow the industrial base. Companies need sensitive compartmented information facilities, or skiffs, to discuss military programs that are too secretive for regular buildings. But not everyone works near a skiff, which can cost millions to build. The Pentagon said it will put about 50 mobile skiffs at military bases, business hubs, and other places where they can support military missions. Rachel Cohen, Federal News Network.
5: And the Department of the Navy has migrated Navy promotion and personnel records from the Millington Data Center to a secure cloud environment. The move is part of the Navy's effort to transform how sailors' information is managed, accessed, and protected across the fleet. Moving away from a single data center is expected to improve the Navy's ability to provide essential HR services during infrastructure disruptions. Find these stories and more at federalnewsnetwork.com. I'm Eric White.
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8: They've just ended the third quarter in the college football matchup at Florida State. The Seminoles have tied 19th-ranked SMU 17-all. There was a power outage delay at the start, so kickoff wasn't until 9:15 Eastern time. SMU with the third quarter lead through an interception in the end zone shortly after that fumbled a punt return. Seminoles have tied the game. The Yankees activated Aaron Judge after the 60-day IL. In fact, he'd been out more than 90 days. Top of the ninth, the Dodgers Stadium. L.A. now up 6-3 over the Reds. The A's are leading the Blue Jays 5-1 in the bottom of the sixth. Boston won its fifth straight game. Mets and Baltimore each won. Philadelphia 1-0 over Atlanta today. Jesus Luzardo, a complete game with 12 strikeouts. Milwaukee with a win. Padres as well. Arizona in 10 innings won at Kansas City 5-4. Coco Gauff took her fourth round match at the U.S. Open in New York.
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You're listening to AFN, The Eagle, here to serve America's best. I'm Sarin Jackson, a.k.a. Apollo, your favorite DJ to listen to in the morning with the Morning Scramble. Now, go ahead and grab your coffee and lock in. Also, if you're at the gym already, hopefully you take a sip or two of your pre-workout and get ready to hang out with us. We got a lot of information coming your way this morning, especially because it is the day after Labor Day, which means we are back and ready to jump into football season. We got a lot of information. Here is I'm Not Okay by Jelly Roll on AFN The Eagle.

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Here in Vilsack, it is 107.7. And here in AFN Bavaria, we covered the widest range of stations across AFN Europe. From everything to Illichheim all the way down to Garmisch, you can tune in to AFN. Honestly, I really appreciate everyone who chooses to tune in every single morning. And we're coming back from a 4-day, so hopefully you are ready to get this week started. We got a lot of information coming your way. Recently, BuzzFeed did a story talking about how Gen Zers believe that millennials are the new boomers. And there's a bunch of reasons why they actually believe this. Two of the most popular reasons why Gen Z believes that millennials are the new boomers is the whole thing about hustle culture. Gen Z agrees that working 100 hours a week is not a flex anymore. They think self-care is a lot better than burnout, which I can 100% agree with because personally, every 4-day, I try to have the maximum amount of fun that I can to de-stress from everything that I have been dealing with the weeks prior, right? And I think you should definitely do the same thing if you don't do it already. I know a lot of times soldiers go a little bit too crazy during 4 days, and there's actually a lot of issues with the command when they come back on that Tuesday or that Monday, depending on what the 4-day is. But I do want to encourage you to have safe, stressless fun, right? And there's many ways that you can go about doing this. There are different resources on the installation, like the better opportunities for single soldiers or the morale, welfare, and recreation for families. That's going to be your MWR. They offer a lot of different trips that you can go on, right? But we're going to get into that a little bit later as well on some of the events that you can actually tag along and hang out with some of your peers or just meet new people. If you did not know, the Wednesday or Thursday after Labor Day is usually the first day of football. And if you want to catch that for free, make sure you stay tuned because that's going to be also coming up next. Here is Good News by Shibuzi on AFN The Eagle.

0: Hi, I'm Shaka. How can I help you today?
1: Got an email saying my car arrived, so I'm here to pick it up.
0: No problem. All I need is your registration.
1: Right here?
0: No, not your stateside one. Your USER registration.
1: I don't have one. Didn't know I needed it.
0: Well, it looks like you won't have a car either.
1: Darn it. How do I get one?
0: Just go to the USAG Bavaria website, search for your base's vehicle registration office, then make an appointment to get your registration.
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1: 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Right now, $1 will get you 84 euro cents, and 1 euro will get you $1.13. 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It is a fantastic resource, especially when paired with the My Army Post app. For your weather, Garmisch, you're looking at a low of 52 with a high of 77. Grafenwöhr and Vilseck, you're looking at a low of 50 with a high of 72. And Hohenfels, you're looking at a low of 51 with a high of 75. All in all, the weather's going to be pretty good today. Just make sure that you are staying locked in with AFN. That way you know everything that's going on in your local area. 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
2: AFN Bavaria Radio News. I'm Sergeant Michael Bradel. From awards like the German Marksmanship Badge to the Norwegian Foot March, soldiers stationed overseas have the opportunity to earn foreign awards and badges from allies and partner nations. Recently, soldiers participated in the Danish Ruck March in Tower Barracks, Germany. Sergeant Zach Stevens, a combat medic with the Vilseck Health Clinic, described the requirements of the march.
3: So it's a ruck march where you carry 20 kilograms or 22 pounds, I believe is what it came off to. You go for 12.5 miles. It's at your own pace and time. So as long as you complete it within 5 hours is what the logistical time cutoff was.
2: Stevens also explained why participation in the Danish ruck march was important to him.
3: I like to challenge myself, so it's one of those things that what else was I going to be doing that morning? You know, like, I'm going to go out there, and if I can also connect to the community in a sort of way and go out there, be with everybody doing the same thing, doing something a little bit harder on a Friday morning, like, that is what matters to me.
2: Private First Class Elizabeth Knave, a preventative medicine specialist with Medical Department Activity Bavaria, spoke about her favorite part of the event.
4: My favorite part was the very end when I had like a mile left and I was so close. And I started running and I'm like, I'm so close to getting my ribbon to finishing this like accomplishment. That was my favorite part of the whole ruck.
2: For more information on upcoming events in USAG Bavaria, visit the U.S. Army Garrison Bavaria Facebook page. I'm Sergeant Michael Bradel, AFN Bavaria Radio News.
5: More mixed up than an omelet in a blender. 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

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So most of the time when the NFL comes on here in Europe, it's going to be very, very late in the evening, if not after midnight, right? So who wants to stay up that late just to watch a game? Well, with the on-demand feature, all the games are recorded and you can watch them on your mobile device or on your Apple TV, Roku Fire Stick, or whatever you have, and watch it in your own time. It's so fantastic. I literally watched pretty much all the NFL season last year with it, and I watched the World Cup this year with it, MLB. It's all there. Everything's there. Coming up next is End of the Beginning by DJO on AFN The Eagle.

That was End of the Beginning by DJO on AFN The Eagle. We got two things to talk about before we go into the next hour, and that's going to be the Bavarian Community Spouses Club offering grants and scholarships. So they're going to be running a campaign. It started on the 1st and will go until the 30th, where you can go onto the website and register or apply for a grant or scholarship. This is perfect for groups or communities that benefit or provide services to the Bavaria community. So SFRGs, school clubs, athletic teams, and other organizations can all utilize this. They all directly benefit

That way you can get that job you've been looking for forever. I don't know what your goals are, but education is always going to be a necessity when it comes to success, in my opinion, right? And that doesn't always look like a degree. It can also look like some type of certificate or something like that, right? Something that will gain you more income. So last year, they did award $199,000 in grants and scholarships. So I'm sure they're looking to beat that this year. Again, you can definitely apply. Reach out to the Bavaria CSC or csc.com/scholarships, and you'll be able to find all the information there. Also, I got to tell you about the MWR. I guess it's kind of like their list. They send it out every single week. You can go ahead and sign up for that, and it'll tell you all the upcoming MWR events, all the important ones, and you can also look at the calendar. I encourage you to head over to your local MWR website and see what they got going on over there. In the next hour, we'll be highlighting a few events while also bringing you some interesting military news as well. Here is UConn by Justin Bieber on AFN The Eagle.

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1: Here's what's happening in and around Bavaria. 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
3: September 11th, 2001, a day that changed our nation forever. 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September 11th, we remember, we honor, we will never forget.

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0: I'm Sue Guzman, Fox News, and Tehran is vowing a more threatening military stance in the Strait of Hormuz.
1: Iran says it's going to create an exclusion zone in the Strait of Hormuz. They want to control what ships enter and leave the strait. Here's the head of Iran's National Security Council.
2: Any ship that enters this area with the intention of passing through the Strait of Hormuz and is identified will be placed in our sanctions list.
1: This move by Iran comes after the U.S. hit three Iranian oil tankers on Saturday. The U.S. attacks were in response, retaliation for an Iranian attack. Iran tried to hit two U.S. warships in the region. While that attack failed with ballistic missiles, many saw it as a dangerous escalation because it was not commercial shipping being targeted, but U.S. warships.
0: Fox's Steve Harrigan reporting. Meantime, authorities say a wave of attacks by the Iranian-backed Houthis in Saudi Arabia has left 73 civilians wounded. Spokesman for the Saudi-led coalition fighting in Yemen said the rebels have targeted the civilian and economic facilities in several Saudi cities, adding that the coalition will take all, quote, necessary operational measures to deter the terrorist Houthi militia. Israel launching more airstrikes in southern Lebanon, this time targeting Iranian-backed militants.
3: Israeli airstrikes have resulted in at least 27 people being killed over the last few days, according to Lebanese officials. During the strikes, the Israeli military also seized a ridge known as Ali al-Tahar, which sits over a large underground Hezbollah base, 6 miles from Lebanon's southern border. And Israeli officials say it must be held as Hezbollah continues to launch attacks from the area. While Lebanese officials agreed to a ceasefire with Israel in June, Hezbollah is a terrorist group separate from the Lebanese government and was not involved in that deal. Lebanon's president blames Israel for this escalation. Israel says its forces will remain inside Lebanon in a security zone until Hezbollah is totally disarmed. Jessica Rosenthal, Fox News.
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4: Federal newscast. A portable skiff may be coming to a city near you.
5: The Defense Department says it will put dozens of portable classified spaces around the country to grow the industrial base. Companies need sensitive compartmented information facilities, or skiffs, to discuss military programs that are too secretive for regular buildings. But not everyone works near a skiff, which can cost millions to build. The Pentagon said it will put about 50 mobile skiffs at military bases, business hubs, and other places where they can support military missions. Rachel Cohen, Federal News Network.
4: And the Department of the Navy has migrated Navy promotion and personnel records from the Millington Data Center to a secure cloud environment. The move is part of the Navy's effort to transform how sailors' information is managed, accessed, and protected across the fleet. Moving away from a single data center is expected to improve the Navy's ability to provide essential HR services during infrastructure disruptions. Find these stories and more at federalnewsnetwork.com. I'm Eric White.
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7: There was one college football game Monday night. 19th-ranked SMU was a winner, 27-24 at Florida State on a late short field goal. There was a power outage delay at the start, so kickoff didn't happen until 9:15 Eastern time. Eventually, SMU's offense had 585 yards, but four turnovers, so it was a tight game. Mustangs win on the road. The Yankees activated Aaron Judge off the 60-day IL. The Dodgers won their fifth game in a row. Boston won its fifth straight. Arizona, with five runs top of the 10th, held on for a win at Kansas City 5-4. San Diego held on for victory 3-2 over Washington, which has lost five straight. Wins for Baltimore and Detroit. Philadelphia shut out Atlanta 1-0 behind Jesus Luzardo. He pitched a complete game with 12 strikeouts. The Atlanta Falcons officially named quarterback Tua Tagovailoa as their Week 1 starter. Coco Gauff won a fourth-round match at the U.S. Open.
8: More mixed up than an omelet in a blender. It's the Morning Scramble on AFN Bavaria. The Eagle, serving America's best.

0: Good morning, USAG Ansbach and USAG Bavaria. You're listening to AFN The Eagle, here to serve America's best. I'm Sarin Jackson, a.k.a. Apollo, your favorite DJ to listen to in the morning, bringing you the morning scramble. It is Tuesday. I know I get confused on 4 days as well. It is not a Monday. It is Tuesday, which means we have ACS in the building. And we're here welcome with a very special guest. Miss Denise, can you say hi?
1: Good morning, Bavaria.
0: Yeah.
1: Hi, I am Denise with Employment Readiness. I'm here to talk about our upcoming career event in October and some other ways that we are connecting our military spouses with employers.
0: Absolutely. We got a lot of information coming your way, so don't go anywhere. Here is The World's Smallest Violin by AJR.

0: You were just listening to Safe and Sound by Capital Cities on AFN The Eagle. As I said during the intro, we're here welcome with Miss Denise, and she's got a lot of information to share. So let's turn it over to you. What you got for us?
1: Yeah, so the Army Community Service, we have partnered with our Transition Assistant Program and Hiring Our Heroes for the annual Career Summit. That's going to be on the 27th. Of October, yeah. Right here at Rose Barracks and the Multipurpose Center, Building 134.
0: Yeah, it's honestly a great opportunity to learn some resources that can prepare you for success in the future. I hear there's a lot of different things that they added this year, especially with that bus from Hohenfels.
1: The shuttle, yes. So for the Hohenfels participants or community there, anyone who is planning on attending the career fair or career summit, we are offering a free shuttle. This is so exciting. I think this is the first time we've done this.
0: Yeah.
1: So we want those to just take advantage of it. You do have to register for the shuttle, but the shuttle will run to and from the event. It's an excellent opportunity for you to get to the event, not worry about parking, not worry about transportation, because we're going to have it for you.
0: So I got a quick question. Since we're talking about registration, is there a certain period of time that you're looking for people to register? How far in advance?
1: Yes, that's a good question. So we're asking at least a week before the event to register. However, you can walk in to the event. We're asking you to register because that allows you direct access to these employers. It allows you to get specific program information and for us to be able to connect with you and help you through that process as well.
0: Perfect.
1: So it's not mandatory to register for the event, but we're really encouraging people to do that.
0: Now, I also know that they've actually flown out some people to do in-person interviews.
1: We are going to have 45-plus employers.
0: Wow.
1: So it's going to be an amazing event. Last year, it was a great success. We're hoping that it's going to be even better this year. So lots of employers. We want you to dress for success. Bring your one-page, multiple copies of your one-page resume, skill-based, and just come and be prepared to be interviewed on the spot, possibly hired on the spot, who knows. But this is for anyone who is seeking employment stateside or locally.
0: Listen, we got a lot of information on this career summit and some different ways that they also offer resources that can help you find success, you know, find a career or a job local. Don't go anywhere. Coming up next is Levitating by Dua Lipa and DaBaby. Billboard.

0: 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I love feeling organized in all aspects of life.
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1: And if my eyes roll back, then let the tears come first. 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

0: special man.
1: And all of the trauma I'm trying to bury probably made me who I am. 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
1: Okay, check it out right now. $1 will get you 84 euro cents, and 1 euro will get you $1.13. 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All you need is your DoD ID to go ahead and sign in. Garmisch, you're looking at a low of 52 with a high of 77. Grafenwöhr and Vilseck, you're looking at a low of 50 with a high of 72. And Hohenfels, you're looking at a low of 51 with a high of 75. Currently, everywhere you go, road conditions are green. 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
2: AFN Bavaria Radio News. I'm Sergeant Michael Bradle. From awards like the German Marksmanship Badge to the Norwegian Foot March, soldiers stationed overseas have the opportunity to earn foreign awards and badges from allies and partner nations. Recently, soldiers participated in the Danish Ruck March in Tower Barracks, Germany. Sergeant Zach Stevens, a combat medic with the Vilseck Health Clinic, described the requirements of the march.
3: So it's a ruck march where you carry 20 kilograms or 22 pounds, I believe is what it came off to. You go for 12.5 miles. It's at your own pace and time. So as long as you complete it within 5 hours is what the logistical time cutoff was.
2: Stevens also explained why participation in the Danish ruck march was important to him.
3: I like to challenge myself, so it's one of those things that what else was I going to be doing that morning? You know, like, I'm going to go out there, and if I can also connect to the community in a sort of way and go out there, be with everybody doing the same thing, doing something a little bit harder on a Friday morning, like, that is what matters to me.
2: Private First Class Elizabeth Knave, a preventative medicine specialist with Medical Department Activity Bavaria, spoke about her favorite part of the event.
4: My favorite part was the very end when I had like a mile left and I was so close. And I started running and I'm like, I'm so close to getting my ribbon to finishing this like accomplishment. That was my favorite part of the whole ruck.
2: For more information on upcoming events in USAG Bavaria, visit the U.S. Army Garrison Bavaria Facebook page. I'm Sergeant Michael Bradle, AFN Bavaria Radio News.
5: More mixed up than an omelet in a blender. It's the Morning Scramble on AFN Bavaria, the Eagle, serving America's best.

0: You were just listening to Man I Need by Olivia Dean on AFN The Eagle. We're here one more time to talk about the Career Summit, and then we got a couple of resources that are actually offered by ACS. Miss Denise, what you got for us?
1: Yes, so I wanted to mention that this is more than a job fair.
0: Yes.
1: There will be lots of activities for our participants to take advantage of. We were going to have professionals there to review resumes. So bring your multiple copies of your one-page resume. We'll also have an opportunity for participants to get professional headshots.
0: That's really awesome.
1: Yeah, so dress to impress. And there will be really specific career enrichment trainings or workshops for our military spouses as well as those that are transitioning.
0: So it sounds like you got a lot of different resources for people to build their LinkedIn portfolios, right?
1: Absolutely.
0: You mentioned one thing that is really, really important, especially for those that haven't been in like the job field in a very long time, and that is going to be that one-page resume.
1: Yeah, so for a career fair like this, we want to make it very easy for our employers just to kind of read over it, skim it, you know, identify really quickly if you're a good fit. Mm-hmm. And so that one-page resume is always best. And we want that to be those that have been working with us.
0: Yeah.
1: You know exactly what that looks like. So we encourage you to get in touch with us. But that one-page resume is skill-based. Mm-hmm. So you want to highlight your skills particularly. That's what stands out. That's what gets you noticed. You know, how can you be a fit, a benefit to whatever company, organization? So really highlighting those skills are going to be your key to success.
0: Before we get back to the music, is there anything else that you want to highlight specifically that's offered at the Career Summit?
1: Well, I think we covered everything. Remember that these employers are there to meet our local talent, and you know, they have many opportunities available. So with that, you know, just come and give it your best.
0: Remember, you are the talent. You have skills that people are looking for. Coming up next is Click Clack Symphony by Ray featuring Hans Zimmer. Did you

She'll be all right. No riding shining armored knight. She will save herself this time. And in fact, tonight, she did confirm. The cold never lasts, my darling. It just teaches the heart how to burn.

0: You were just listening to Animal by Cat's Eye on AFN The Eagle. Now, we have a lot more resources that we have to talk about, but there's such a limited amount of time, so I'm going to turn over to Miss Denise, and she's going to tell you what we got available.
1: All right, thank you. So one of the main concerns that, or challenges, I should say, I hear from our military spouses is the lack of employment overseas.
0: Yes.
1: There is a great number of spouses who are unemployed or even underemployed. But the employment readiness, we are working to bridge that gap.
0: Yeah.
1: So one of the things, in addition to the career fairs that we have two, one in the spring, one in the fall. We also provide the weekly job blast. So this is a publication, an email that we send out. You could also view this weekly job blast on our USAC Bavaria webpage.
0: Wow, okay.
1: And it has current job listings in and around the area. Also, volunteer opportunities, professional development opportunities, and a lot of other resources.
0: So you said that this is something that spouses can go ahead and sign up for. Where can they find this information? The Bavaria webpage?
1: Yep, the Bavaria webpage under the job opportunity section, or just contact me. You know, walk in or give us a call at Army Community Service and we'll connect you.
0: I would love to have the information for this. I can definitely talk about it more on air because, again, I think there is a big like employment gap that needs to be filled.
1: Yes.
0: Oftentimes, I know that military families, they'll come here and their spouse may be out of a job for 2 to 3 years. Then they go back to the States and they have a hard time finding a job now because they haven't been working. And employers will look at that, and that's a big issue, right?
1: It can be a big issue. And we do help you navigate that as well, because that is a common thread with many of our military spouses. And that's one of the importance of having that career guide to help you through that process and formulating your resume and all of those things. So we're here to do that as well.
0: And I got one more question before we get back to the music. If someone wants to come over to Employment Readiness, is it something that you need to schedule an appointment for? Do you walk in? Can you call in advance? How does it work?
1: All of the above.
0: All of the above.
1: So, yes, you can walk in to any of our locations.
0: Okay.
1: We service USAC Bavaria, so we do have four locations in Garmisch, Hohenfels, Graf, and Vilsack, Rose Barracks. You can also just contact us by phone.
0: Awesome.
1: And they'll be able to connect you to the Employment Readiness Program.
0: Is there anything else you want to share before we jump into it?
1: Well, I do want to just share one more resource as well, is our
0: what's the program?
1: We're looking at the program. So sorry about that. Yes, our Workforce Wednesdays.
0: Okay.
1: Yeah, so Workforce Wednesday, this is where we highlight these employers and we bring them on this virtual platform. So our Workforce Wednesday is an opportunity for our job seekers to just ask questions and find out about the companies and what's available and all of these things.
0: I was actually pulling up the calendar so I can get to it. But Workforce Wednesday for the month, I believe it's the first or second Wednesday.
1: It's the first Wednesday of every month,
0: So it was actually last Wednesday. And then the next one that you can go ahead and sign up for, register for, put on your calendar is going to be October 7th.
1: Yes. So October 7th, we are going to take a break only because of other activities going on, but we will pick that up in November. But just give us a call and let us know that you are interested and we'll plug you into our next
0: Awesome.
1: Wednesday.
0: They got a lot of information coming your way to help alleviate some of the issues that you may be facing finding a job. They are useful for retirees, spouses, and so many others that are part of the USAG Bavaria community. Definitely reach out to your local ACS community, or excuse me, Employment Readiness Office. Here is Abracadabra by Lady Gaga on AFN The Eagle.

0: 7 Remember It ceremony at the World Trade Center later this week, with several former city leaders now weighing in. ABC's Jaisha Patel.
1: Mayor Mamdani says he will be in attendance. He'll be the first Muslim mayor to do so. And almost every mayor before him has attended this ceremony. Family members who lost loved ones on 9/11 have started an online petition, which has nearly 100,000 signatures, calling for Mayor Mamdani to not attend the remembrance ceremony Friday. Former Governor George Pataki has come out and said the same. And yesterday, former Mayor Rudy Giuliani made baseless claims that Mayor Mamdani doesn't believe 9/11 was a terrorist attack. So some are calling Giuliani's comments anti-Muslim.
0: More pain at the pump blamed on the war with Iran.
2: Fighting in the Strait of Hormuz, keeping gas prices elevated back here at home. They're now averaging $4.15 a gallon. That's according to AAA. And that's on track to set a new record for the highest prices ever this time of year. The national average has never before seen $4 an average on Labor Day.
0: ABC's Olivia Rubin. We're hearing from the college student who jumped through the window of a fast food restaurant to protect its workers. ABC's Melissa Adan.
3: And my body was like, you got to get through that drive-thru window.
4: Luca Opperman was waiting in the drive-thru of an In-N-Out Burger in Lake Elsinore, California, when he says he heard loud yelling inside the restaurant.
3: He's banging on the counter with this, like, baseball bat-sized stick.
4: The quick-thinking athlete grabbed a spatula and confronted 53-year-old Antoinetta Sanchez, who was allegedly angry about her food. Opperman tackled the woman after she swung the stick, taking it away from her.
3: Just doing what I can, you know.
4: Just last month, a 24-year-old man opened fire in a Twin Falls, Idaho In-N-Out Burger, killing 3 and wounding 7.
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5: This is your News in One. Reporting for AFN Europe, I'm Airman First Class Nova and Zaymana. Protect, project, position. U.S. personnel met at the U.S. European Command Protection Symposium with a common goal: to keep U.S. troops, their families, and strategic infrastructure safe. Through shared discussions, expert-led lectures, and breakout sessions, attendees at the annual symposium in Garmisch-Partenkirchen, Germany, prioritize countering new and emerging threats. Joint Protection Division Chief for EUCOM, Air Force Colonel Jesse Gowen, says this year's event focuses on sharing knowledge to improve protection strategies across the European theater and beyond.
6: Our agenda this week is predominantly focused on the EUCOM area and our interest in EUCOM. But knowing that we're not the only ones faced with these challenges, we've invited our teammates and partners that have come in and are sharing their experience and their lessons learned with us so that we can capitalize and work together.
5: That was your News in One. I'm Airman First Class Nova and Zaymana.
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8: There was one college football game Monday night. 19th-ranked SMU was a winner, 27-24 at Florida State on a late short field goal. There was a power outage delay at the start, so kickoff didn't happen until 9:15 Eastern time. Eventually, SMU's offense had 585 yards, but 4 turnovers, so it was a tight game. Mustangs win on the road. The Yankees activated Aaron Judge off the 60-day IL. The Dodgers won their 5th game in a row. Boston won its 5th straight. Arizona, with 5 runs top of the 10th, held on for a win at Kansas City 5-4. San Diego held on for victory 3-2 over Washington, which has lost 5 straight. Wins for Baltimore and Detroit. Philadelphia shut out Atlanta 1-0 behind Jesus Luzardo. He pitched a complete game with 12 strikeouts. The Atlanta Falcons officially named quarterback Tua Tagovailoa as their Week 1 starter. Coco Gauff won a 4th-round match at the U.S. Open.
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I'm Saren Jackson, a.k.a. Apollo, your favorite DJ to listen to in the morning with the Morning Scramble, the best show to tune into, where we have all the latest and greatest information and the hits. So check this out. We did have ACS employment readiness in the last hour, and I do have a few more things that I have to highlight from ACS and what they have to offer. So if you are curious on what the Army Community Service has to offer in your local area, make sure you stay tuned. Coming up next is Wow by Post Malone on AFN The Eagle.

0: So I do have a little bit more information to share. If you weren't here during the last hour, we talked about many different opportunities that Employment Readiness has to offer, to include the Career Summit that is going to be coming in October. That's going to be October 27th at the MPC. But there is one more event that I do have to share that we didn't get to talk about, and that is going to be Baby Bootcamp. You know, tomorrow, the September version of this starts, and this is for expecting families in their third trimester to learn all the information they need to know about having a child in Germany. Remember, not all children are the same. You know, you may have one, two, three kids, and raising a child is not always easy. So knowing as much information as possible can arm you for success. The next one that you can go ahead and sign up for is going to be the second Wednesday in October, and you can go ahead and start registering for that now. All you need to do is contact New Parent Support and secure your spot. These spots do fill up quite fast, so go ahead and do that today.
1: 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You can also get EFMP screenings, optometry appointments, physical, occupational, and behavioral therapy services. The list goes on and on.
2: What about Well Woman exams?
1: Of course. The clinic also provides Well Baby exams and the walk-in birth control clinic. Stay updated and learn more about these services by going to the U.S. Army Health Clinic Vilsack official website.
0: Here's what's happening in and around Bavaria. On September 19th, starting at noon, step out onto the gridiron. The game's about to kick off, and you're in the starting lineup. If you love football, you're in luck. Flag football champions Justin Twin McLean and Jedeon High and others are here to have some fun and show you how the game is played. Get your team together and put your game face on. 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

0: AFN Bavaria Radio News. I'm Sergeant Michael Bradle. For soldiers stationed overseas, adjusting to a new country, isolation, and stress is a difficult combination. American Forces Network Bavaria recently sat down with community organizations to talk about suicide prevention resources. Anthony Shula, the Risk Reduction Coordinator with the U.S. Army Garrison Bavaria Army Substance Abuse Program, spoke about the suicide prevention theme for 2026.
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0: Chaplain McGinley from the USAG Bavaria Religious Support Office spoke about additional services offered by the Chaplain Corps.
2: That often we're known for is we have the 100% confidentiality that you often hear about. And really that's there to create a space where a soldier or a family member can have a difficult conversation that maybe they don't feel like they can do elsewhere before things get to a crisis.
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5: 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Garmisch, you're looking at a low of 52 with a high of 77. Grafenwöhr and Vilsack, you're looking at a low of 50 with a high of 72. And Hohenfels, you're looking at a low of 51 with a high of 75. USAG Ansbach and USAG Bavaria, your road conditions are green.
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I said, are you gonna be my girl? It's a 1, 2, 3, take my hand and come with me, because you look so fine that I really wanna make you mine. I said, you look so fine that I really wanna make you mine. 4, 5, 6, come on and get your kicks. Now you don't need

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We have so much information that we do have to share with you guys in such a limited amount of time. So hopefully you stay tuned throughout the entire show because we're going to keep on bringing you all of it. So one thing that we do have to mention, right, is that the nominations are now open for the 12th annual Military Academic Achievement Awards. And they're calling all members of the USAG Bavaria community because you can nominate someone that has shown excellent dedication to the community and their pursuit of a degree. Nominees should hold a 3.5 GPA or higher cumulative grade point average while pursuing a degree in the last 6 months. And they have to be actively demonstrating meaningful community involvement. So if they are someone or if they are volunteering for the community or helping build the community in some way, they're going to be a perfect nominee. For information, contact your local education center. The deadline for nominations is going to be October 9th. So you do have a little bit of time, about 1 month, but go ahead and nominate those that you think have been an excellent example for the community because they deserve recognition. Here is Homestick by Phyllis Philip on AFN The Eagle.

0: homesick, a little homesick, a little homesick for somebody.
1: Coming up next, I got to talk about an event that is going to be happening. It is a Patriot Day ceremony. If you did not know, 9/11 is just around the corner. But here is Die Die by Shakira and Burna Boy.

You were just listening to Die Die by Shakira featuring Burner Boy. So come September 11th, the 709th Military Police Battalion will host the Patriot Day ceremony. This is going to be at 1 p.m. on the Tower Barracks Parade Field for all to come. This is... Excuse me. This is to honor those that have fallen, and it's a commemorative ceremony to honor their sacrifices and the heroic actions of all soldiers, family members, civilians, and first responders who may have been injured or lost their lives during the events on September 11th. These events that occurred this day set in motion some of the greatest heroes we have ever had in generations. Honor the courage and the past inspire the future. It is extremely important to attend an event like this.

0: homesick, a little homesick, a little homesick for somebody.
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9: You played it cool and I played it dumb. Don't you think I'm a little too young to be messed with like that?

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So if you are getting buzzing from your phone at 11 a.m., that's what it is.

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If you're one of us, then roll with us, 'cause we make the hipsters fall in love when we got our hot pants on and up. And yes,

0: Hey, where were you this weekend? Didn't see you at the barracks.
1: Why would I hang out at the bees when I can go to Wild Boar?
0: What's over there?
1: They got camping, whitewater rafting, rock climbing, fishing, and tons of equipment to rent, like snowboards and bikes, at great prices. 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You should come with me next time.
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0: I'm Sue Gossman, Fox News. Canada's new tariffs on nearly $28 billion worth of U.S. products are now in effect.
1: After renewed trade talks fell apart with Canada, the Trump administration announced additional tariffs on more than $20 billion worth of goods. Canadian officials then announced retaliatory tariffs ranging from 15 to 50% on everything from dairy to furniture, aluminum, tools, sewing equipment, makeup, stoves, radiators, prefabricated structures, and more. Prime Minister Mark Carney said last week when the Trump administration stops throwing shade and doing memes, talks can resume. President Trump responded,
2: "They need us. We don't need them. They've taken advantage of us for years, and it's time to stop."
1: Maine Senator Susan Collins says she's asked the administration to consider some exemptions to some of the tariffs to help small businesses. Jessica Rosenthal, Fox News.
0: Authorities say a wave of attacks by the Iranian-backed Houthis on Saudi Arabia has left 73 civilians wounded. Spokesman for the Saudi-led coalition fighting in Yemen said the rebels have targeted civilian and economic facilities in several Saudi cities, along with Saudi oil facilities and tankers in the Red Sea. Tehran towing a more threatening military stance in the Strait of Hormuz.
3: Iran says it's going to create an exclusion zone in the Strait of Hormuz. They want to control what ships enter and leave the strait. Here's the head of Iran's National Security Council.
4: Any ship that enters this area with the intention of passing through the Strait of Hormuz and is identified will be placed in our sanctions list.
3: This move by Iran comes after the U.S. hit three Iranian oil tankers on Saturday. The U.S. attacks were in response, retaliation for an Iranian attack. Iran tried to hit two U.S. warships in the region. While that attack failed with ballistic missiles, many saw it as a dangerous escalation because it was not commercial shipping being targeted, but U.S. warships.
0: Fox's Steve Harrigan. 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
5: This day in Army history, September 11th, 1777. The Battle of Brandywine took place in Pennsylvania during the Revolutionary War, while the British Army, under the command of General William Howe, marched towards Philadelphia. General Washington deployed his army along Brandywine Creek to stop them. The British right wing deployed to fix Washington's attention, while the left wing executed a wide flanking maneuver to attack from behind. Once Washington realized the enemy's main effort, he ordered Major General Nathaniel Greene to lead two brigades to defend that position. Although outflanked by a numerically superior force, the American army avoided destruction and retreated in good order. The British, however, continued its advance and occupied Philadelphia, the largest city and seat of the Continental Congress. For more information about the Army's proud history, go to history.army.mil.
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7: There was one college football game Monday night. 19th-ranked SMU was a winner, 27-24 at Florida State on a late short field goal. There was a power outage delay at the start, so kickoff didn't happen until 9:15 Eastern time. Eventually, SMU's offense had 585 yards, but four turnovers, so it was a tight game. Mustangs win on the road. The Yankees activated Aaron Judge off the 60-day IL. The Dodgers won their fifth game in a row. Boston won its fifth straight. Arizona, with five runs top of the 10th, held on for a win at Kansas City 5-4. San Diego held on for victory 3-2 over Washington, which has lost five straight. Wins for Baltimore and Detroit. Philadelphia shut out Atlanta 1-0 behind Jesus Luzardo. He pitched a complete game with 12 strikeouts. The Atlanta Falcons officially named quarterback Tua Tagovailoa as their week one starter. Coco Gauff won a fourth round match at the U.S. Open.
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You're listening to AFN The Eagle, here to serve America's best. I'm Sarn Jackson, a.k.a. Apollo, your favorite DJ to listen to in the morning. And welcome to the last hour of the morning scramble. Also, welcome back to work as well. We're coming back from a four-day. Hopefully, you had an amazing time de-stressing on whatever you did, right? I know personally, I had a fantastic weekend. I just did so much and I'm ready to get back to work. So I do have to let you know that AFN cable channels will be receiving a reduction. And this reduction started on September 1st. But there are services that are still available, like the sports services, although we do not have the AFN Movie, Family, Pulse, or Spectrum at the meantime, but there are no reduction to sports, news, and Prime. So you still have access to those things. If you did not know, though, NFL season starts tomorrow. It's usually the first Wednesday after Labor Day, and that is going to be tomorrow. I'm going to tell you exactly how you can catch every single game this season for free using the AFN service. Make sure you stay tuned. That's going to be coming up here shortly. But here is Wildflower by Billie Eilish on AFN The Eagle. Here in Vilsack, it's 107.7. If you're headed towards Graff, switch over to 98.5 so you don't drop any service.

You were just listening to The Game of Love by Michelle Branch and the New Radicals on AFN The Eagle. I want to talk about, you know, all the changes that are coming to social media platforms. 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Or you can head over to the AFN Bavaria Facebook page. We do have a lot of information and a lot of videos on there about what's going on in the local area. Our production team does a fantastic job at highlighting all of the events that are happening, all the trainings that are happening in the area. So if that's something that you want to look at, see some cool hype videos, it's all on the AFN Bavaria Facebook page. And while you're at it, drop a comment. We'll give you a shout out, reply. And I really do encourage everyone to check out what we make for you while we highlight your area. 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Also, while you're at it, head over to your MWR website. 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So just make sure you check that first before you go ahead and try to book. It is honestly a great website that allows you to see what's coming up, and so you can mark your calendar and plan accordingly. Here is 1,000 Years by Christina Perry on AFN The Eagle.

0: All right, team, huddle up and get on over y'all. There's only one way we're going to end up victorious tonight.
1: That's right.
0: Now, we got to come together and figure out who's going to step up and lead this team to the promised land.
2: Yeah.
0: That's right. Someone who's got the courage to take charge and drive this team to victory and get everyone home safely at the end of the night.
2: Yeah.
0: That's right. I'm talking about the MVP, most valuable player, the designated driver.
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2: Your man.
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1: You were just listening to Fate of Ophelia by Taylor Swift on AFN The Eagle. We got your exchange rates here right now. $1 will get you 84 euro cents, and 1 euro will get you $1.13. This is brought to you by the AFN Go app. If you do not have it just yet, make sure that you go ahead and download it. Again, this is a fantastic resource, especially when paired with the Miami Post app. I know that we're coming off of a 4-day, and if you did not use any VAT forms, or maybe you did use some VAT forms in that VAT app, go ahead and turn in your VAT form before you forget. So head over to your local VAT office, pick some up or drop some off, and save some money. So for your weather, Garmisch, you're looking at a low of 55 with a high of 77. Grafenwöhr and Vilsack, you're looking at a low of 60 with a high of 81. And Hohenfels, you're looking at a low of 61 with a high of 83. Don't go anywhere. We got more information coming your way. Also, this month is Suicide Prevention and Awareness Month, so we do have a quick message for you.
2: 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I'm Sergeant Michael Bradel. 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American Forces Network Bavaria recently sat down with community organizations to talk about suicide prevention resources. Anthony Shula, the Risk Reduction Coordinator with the U.S. Army Garrison Bavaria Army Substance Abuse Program, spoke about the suicide prevention theme for 2026.
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2: 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I'm Sergeant Michael Bradel, AFN Bavaria Radio News.
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Tomorrow is the baby boot camp. It is usually going to be the second Wednesday of every month. So if you did not register for this one and you're going to miss out and you're in your third trimester, you can go ahead and register for next month's baby boot camp. Honestly, I would say if you are expecting a child, maybe it's your first or second kid, this is something that you definitely need to go ahead and register for in advance, because the spots do fill up fast. Also, maybe you had a child in the States, right? And it was an easy process. You didn't really have to do much. The process here in Germany is easy as well when you know the information, because there are different documents that you're going to need for a child that is born overseas, especially if you want to travel with your kid while you're here, like getting a baby passport and all these things. You can learn about these different resources, different documents that you need to have a child, and what you can expect at the hospital here in Germany through baby boot camp. So the next one is going to be the second Wednesday in October. So it's not going to be, I think it's the 7th, but it's going to be the 14th in October. So you can go ahead and register for that now. All you need to do is contact New Parent Support and ask them, hey, if there's any slots left, can I go ahead and register myself and my significant other for baby boot camp? I would highly encourage this. This is a great way to arm yourself with as much information as possible. That way you can go through a good child birthing process in a different country. Here is Repeat It on AFN The Eagle.

So before we get out of here, I'm just going to highlight this one last time because I think it is very, very important, especially for those that are pursuing greater education or just want to build up the local community. The Bavaria Community Spouses Club is doing their big campaign for spring grants and scholarships. This is going to run until the 30th. These programs provide funding and support for both local community organizations and students within the USAG Bavaria community. The biggest thing about this is they're looking to support organizations that help build the Tower and Rose Barracks community. Okay. Also, if you are a eligible military spouse, dependent, or a community member pursuing higher education, this is the perfect time where you can go ahead and apply for maybe a grant or scholarship. You can head over to the BavariaCSC.com/grants/scholarships and learn all the information you need to do, you need to learn in order to apply for this. Education is one of those things that can definitely set you up for success in the future. So again, go ahead and register for events like this or things like this in general. Coming up next is Swim by BTS on AFN The Eagle. Hopefully you've enjoyed the show thus far, and make sure you tune in from 2 to 6 p.m. with DJ Penguin this afternoon. We got a lot of information coming your way each and every single day on both the afternoon hangout and the morning scramble.

0: just wanna dive.
1: Here's a pop quiz. If you're traveling in a foreign country, let's say the Czech Republic, can you rely on your military ID card as a form of identification? If you answered yes, then this commercial might have saved you up to 75 euro. Your military ID is not a travel document. If you're caught without a passport and identification for your kids, you can face UCMJ or be fined up to 75 euro. That's a lot of money for a day trip across the border.
2: 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At Bavaria Performing Arts, we know exactly how you feel. It's a Christmas catastrophe. A Christmas chaos auditions are here. Visit the Bavaria Performing Arts website for audition information, character details, and everything you'll need to prepare. Auditions are September 21st. We hope to see you there.
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10: Hey, Mom, I know we're getting old, and the lines on our hands have changed, but you still look at me the same. 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You're really tough, and I know you did all you could.

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1: Wimp. Loser. One of them, aren't you?
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2: Bullying stops when bystanders get involved.
3: Dude, good to see you. Hey, let's get to class.
0: What? Sure.
2: Amy, you know Brian?
3: No, but it looked like he needed a friend.
0: Yeah, thanks for getting me out of that.
2: Be a friend to the target of a bully. 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
4: Bullying stops when bystanders get involved.
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8: I'm Sherry Preston, still on the scene in Miami. Investigators piecing together clues after the deadly accident involving an Amazon cargo jet. ABC's Victor Okendo on the scene where the jet shot past the end of the runway, hitting cars and killing five.
9: Preliminary flight data shows it was traveling at 128 miles an hour. Now, the NTSB is investigating why this Amazon cargo jet overshot the runway in Miami by some 1,300 feet. That's more than four football fields.
8: ABC News contributor and aviation safety analyst John Nance.
10: It had excessive speed, and you can see from the videos they're having trouble actually getting the main gear on the runway. But dissipating all that energy, that's why the skid mark, so to speak, was so extensive and why she went as far as she did beyond the end of the runway.
8: Officials have recovered the plane's data and voice recorders. In effect now, new Canadian tariffs on billions of dollars worth of goods made here and shipped there, including clothes, furniture, and steel.
11: The Canadian tariffs, retaliation for 50% tariffs President Trump announced this summer on a wide range of Canadian imports, estimated to cost the typical American household nearly $1,100 when combined with Trump's other tariffs.
8: That's ABC's Jay O'Brien. New worries about reading. American teens falling behind. Kids around the world and new reading scores out this morning. In 4 years, the scores have dropped the U.S. down to 13th globally. The organization that put the test together points to the internet and phones, saying kids who spend more than an hour a day on social media saw their scores suffer. Recent tests also show reading scores among fourth graders have dropped as well. Things are getting stormy in Hawaii with Hurricane Lowell brushing by. ABC meteorologist Jeff Smith.
12: The surf is going to be monstrous, up to 30 feet in some cases, and rainfall will be big as well, up to 16 inches on Kauai, parts of the Big Island 4 to 8 inches.
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13: This day in Army history, September 11th, 1777. The Battle of Brandywine took place in Pennsylvania during the Revolutionary War, while the British Army, under the command of General William Howe, marched towards Philadelphia. General Washington deployed his army along Brandywine Creek to stop them. The British right wing deployed to fix Washington's attention, while the left wing executed a wide flanking maneuver to attack from behind. Once Washington realized the enemy's main effort, he ordered Major General Nathaniel Greene to lead two brigades to defend that position. Although outflanked by a numerically superior force, the American army avoided destruction and retreated in good order. The British, however, continued its advance and occupied Philadelphia, the largest city and seat of the Continental Congress. For more information about the Army's proud history, go to history.army.mil.
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15: There was one college football game Monday night. 19th-ranked SMU was a winner, 27-24 at Florida State on a late short field goal. There was a power outage delay at the start, so kickoff didn't happen until 9:15 Eastern time. Eventually, SMU's offense had 585 yards, but four turnovers, so it was a tight game. Mustangs win on the road. The Yankees activated Aaron Judge off the 60-day IL. The Dodgers won their fifth game in a row. Boston won its fifth straight. Arizona, with five runs top of the 10th, held on for a win at Kansas City 5-4. San Diego held on for victory 3-2 over Washington, which has lost five straight. Wins for Baltimore and Detroit. Philadelphia shut out Atlanta 1-0 behind Jesus Luzardo. He pitched a complete game with 12 strikeouts. The Atlanta Falcons officially named quarterback Tua Tagovailoa Samoa as their week one starter. Coco Gauff won a fourth round match at the U.S. Open.
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0: The next time you come over to play the game with me, I actually know what you're doing.
1: It's not my fault you made us play in a ranked lobby, bruv. I told you, I don't play aggressive like you. But whatever, bruv. I'll see you tomorrow.
0: Wait, why don't you give me your keys? You're too drunk to drive.
1: Oh, no, I didn't bring my car. I brought my scooter. Plus, my place is only a few blocks down that way. I'll be okay.
0: Whatever, dude. Just be careful out there, okay?
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3: 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If it has a wheel, the consequences are real.
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0: AFN Bavaria Radio News. I'm Sergeant Michael Bradel. From awards like the German Marksmanship Badge to the Norwegian Foot March, soldiers stationed overseas have the opportunity to earn foreign awards and badges from allies and partner nations. Recently, soldiers participated in the Danish Ruck March in Tower Barracks, Germany. Sergeant Zach Stevens, a combat medic with the Vilsack Health Clinic, described the requirements of the march.
1: So it's a ruck march where you carry 20 kilograms or 22 pounds, I believe is what it came off to. You go for 12.5 miles. It's at your own pace and time. So as long as you complete it within 5 hours is what the logistical time cutoff was.
0: Stevens also explained why participation in the Danish ruck march was important to him.
1: I like to challenge myself. So it's one of those things that what else was I going to be doing that morning? You know, like I'm going to go out there. And if I can also connect to the community in a sort of way and go out there, be with everybody doing the same thing, doing something a little bit harder on a Friday morning, like that is what matters to me.
0: Private First Class Elizabeth Knave, a preventative medicine specialist with Medical Department Activity Bavaria, spoke about her favorite part of the event.
2: My favorite part was the very end when I had like a mile left and I was so close. And I started running and I'm like, I'm so close to getting my ribbon to finishing this like accomplishment. That was my favorite part of the whole ruck.
0: For more information on upcoming events in USAG Bavaria, visit the U.S. Army Garrison Bavaria Facebook page. I'm Sergeant Michael Bradel, AFN Bavaria Radio News.
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0: Hey, John, I've heard a lot about bullying recently, and I know bullying stops when bystanders get involved, but what else can we do to stop bullying?
1: Report it.
0: Report it?
1: That's right, report it. Find an adult you trust and tell them what you saw, or what you heard, or what you're worried about.
0: Does that really work?
1: It sure does. Of course the bullies don't like it, because telling an adult that you trust gets them to stop bullying. Remember,
0: if you are the target of a bully,
1: or you see or hear about a bully,
0: tell an adult you trust.
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0: Canada retaliates. I'm Dave Anthony, Fox News. New tariffs on American imports take effect today after trade talks broke down last month and President Trump imposed tariffs on Canadian goods.
1: It's the latest move in the trade fight between the two neighboring countries. Canada is posing tariffs as high as 50% on milk, steel, and aluminum products, 20% on cheese, seafood, or household appliances. The 50% tariffs on Canadian goods include products ranging from wine to hockey equipment and cement, with several key Canadian exports, including energy and critical minerals, exempt.
0: That's Fox's Alex Hogan. Oil prices rising again this morning, up 2 to 3%, but not over Iran shipping disruptions in the Strait of Hormuz. The concern is Saudi Arabia this time.
2: Houthi rebels are said to have hit civilian and economic facilities in the Saudi cities of Abbas Jahan, Najran, and Kasmas Mashait. Dozens of people have been hurt. This a major escalation in the renewed conflict between Saudi Arabia and the Iran-backed militia in Yemen. Saudi officials are threatening retaliation.
0: That's Fox's Jonathan Savage. It's not making a direct hit, but Hurricane Lowell is brushing by the Hawaiian Islands where it's midnight now. Fox Weather's Katie Burns in Kauai.
3: Power is out for almost the entire island in Kauai. It is very dark and the storm surge is moving in. I just got off the phone with emergency management officials who say roads are impassable because of downed trees and power lines, but they're also impassable because of salt water moving in from the ocean, filling up streets that are a bit more inland with feet of salt water. So very dangerous.
0: Heavy rain could cause flooding on the Big Island. Lowell right now, a storm with 110 mile an hour top winds. It's primary day in New Hampshire with another socialist candidate on the ballot in the Senate primary. Karishma Mansour facing off with Democratic Congressman Chris Pappas. On the Republican side, former senators squaring off Johnson and Chris Brown, Scott Brown. America's listening.
4: This is your News in One. Reporting for AFN Europe, I'm Airman First Class Nova and Zaymana. Protect, project, position. U.S. personnel met at the U.S. European Command Protection Symposium with a common goal: to keep U.S. troops, their families, and strategic infrastructure safe. Through shared discussions, expert-led lectures, and breakout sessions, attendees at the annual symposium in Garmisch-Partenkirchen, Germany, prioritize countering new and emerging threats. Joint Protection Division Chief for EUCOM, Air Force Colonel Jesse Gowen, says this year's event focuses on sharing knowledge to improve protection strategies across the European theater and beyond.
5: Our agenda this week is predominantly focused on the EUCOM area and our interest in EUCOM. But knowing that we're not the only ones faced with these challenges, we've invited our teammates and partners that have come in and are sharing their experience and their lessons learned with us so that we can capitalize and work together.
4: That was your News in One. I'm Airman First Class Nova and Zaymana.
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7: There was one college football game Monday night. 19th-ranked SMU was a winner, 27-24 at Florida State on a late short field goal. There was a power outage delay at the start, so kickoff didn't happen until 9:15 Eastern time. Eventually, SMU's offense had 585 yards, but four turnovers, so it was a tight game. Mustangs win on the road. The Yankees activated Aaron Judge off the 60-day IL. The Dodgers won their fifth game in a row. Boston won its fifth straight. Arizona, with five runs top of the 10th, held on for a win at Kansas City 5-4. San Diego held on for victory 3-2 over Washington, which has lost five straight. Wins for Baltimore and Detroit. Philadelphia shut out Atlanta 1-0 behind Jesus Luzardo. He pitched a complete game with 12 strikeouts. The Atlanta Falcons officially named quarterback Tua Tagovailoa as their week one starter. Coco Gauff won a fourth round match at the U.S. Open.
8: The names you know, the music.

0: I'm writing a paper and I'm really struggling with it.
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0: 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I'm Sergeant Michael Bradle. For soldiers stationed overseas, adjusting to a new country, isolation, and stress is a difficult combination. American Forces Network Bavaria recently sat down with community organizations to talk about suicide prevention resources. Anthony Shula, the Risk Reduction Coordinator with the U.S. Army Garrison Bavaria Army Substance Abuse Program, spoke about the suicide prevention theme for 2026.
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2: That often we're known for is we have the 100% confidentiality that you often hear about. And really that's there to create a space where a soldier or a family member can have a difficult conversation that maybe they don't feel like they can do elsewhere before things get to a crisis.
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0: 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I'm Sergeant Michael Bradle, AFN Bavaria Radio News.

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3: From ABC News, I'm Sherry Preston. A troubling report on test scores for American teenagers. The numbers show U.S. high schoolers falling behind the rest of the world in reading. We're now number 13 globally, says ABC's Elizabeth Scholze, and some are blaming scrolling.
4: The organization that runs the test points to phones and social media. It found nearly one in three students was distracted by devices in class, and those students who were distracted scored the equivalent of three quarters of a school year behind the others. Students who spent more than 1 hour a day on social media also scored lower. And then there are the computers that schools handed out during the pandemic. A review of nearly 400 studies found students understand less when they read on a screen than on paper.
3: The test given is a part of the 2025 program for international assessment. The NTSB says a black box and data recorders have been recovered from the wreckage of the Amazon cargo plane that crashed at Miami International Airport, killing five, injuring five. ABC aviation safety analyst John Nance says the plane was traveling at 128 miles an hour when it overran the runway.
5: It had excessive speed, and you can see from the videos they're having trouble actually getting the main gear on the runway, but dissipating all that energy. That's why that skid mark, so to speak, was so extensive and why she went as far as she did beyond the end of the runway.
3: Hurricane Lowell forcing the state of emergency on Kauai. The western Hawaiian islands getting up to 16 inches of rain and waves up to 30 feet. Tropical Storm Marie, meantime, lashing the California coast.
6: Huge waves from Tropical Storm Marie forced the evacuation of about 20 homes in Long Beach, California. The storm's flooding areas from Ventura to San Diego County.
3: ABC's Perry Russum. New tariffs on U.S. goods in Canada beginning today. Part of the ongoing trade war sparked by President Trump. Tariffs between 15 and 50% kicked in this morning. The president also says Canadian jet maker Bombardier can only sell in the U.S. if the planes are made here.
7: This is your News in One. Reporting for AFN Europe, I'm Airman First Class Nova and Zaymana. Protect, project, position. U.S. personnel met at the U.S. European Command Protection Symposium with a common goal: to keep U.S. troops, their families, and strategic infrastructure safe. Through shared discussions, expert-led lectures, and breakout sessions, attendees at the annual symposium in Garmisch-Partenkirchen, Germany, prioritize countering new and emerging threats. Joint Protection Division Chief for EUCOM, Air Force Colonel Jesse Gowen, says this year's event focuses on sharing knowledge to improve protection strategies across the European theater and beyond.
8: Our agenda this week is predominantly focused on the EUCOM area and our interest in EUCOM. But knowing that we're not the only ones faced with these challenges, we've invited our teammates and partners that have come in and are sharing their experience and their lessons learned with us so that we can capitalize and work together.
7: That was your News in One. I'm Airman First Class Nova and Zaymana.
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10: There was one college football game Monday night. 19th-ranked SMU was a winner, 27-24 at Florida State on a late short field goal. There was a power outage delay at the start, so kickoff didn't happen until 9:15 Eastern time. Eventually, SMU's offense had 585 yards, but four turnovers, so it was a tight game. Mustangs win on the road. The Yankees activated Aaron Judge off the 60-day IL. The Dodgers won their fifth game in a row. Boston won its fifth straight. Arizona, with five runs top of the 10th, held on for a win at Kansas City 5-4. San Diego held on for victory 3-2 over Washington, which has lost five straight. Wins for Baltimore and Detroit. Philadelphia shut out Atlanta 1-0 behind Jesus Luzardo. He pitched a complete game with 12 strikeouts. The Atlanta Falcons officially named quarterback Tua Tagovailoa as their week one starter. Coco Gauff won a fourth round match at the U.S. Open.
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2: 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September 11th, 2001, a day that changed our nation forever. This Patriot Day, join the 709th Military Police Battalion at 1 p.m. on the Tower Barracks Parade Field as we remember those who lost their lives, honor those who answered the call, and recognize the courage and sacrifices that followed. Together, we honor the fallen, the survivors, and the heroes whose actions continue to inspire generations to come. September 11th, we remember, we honor, we will never forget.
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0: AFN Bavaria Radio News. I'm Sergeant Michael Bradle. From awards like the German Marksmanship Badge to the Norwegian Foot March, soldiers stationed overseas have the opportunity to earn foreign awards and badges from allies and partner nations. Recently, soldiers participated in the Danish Ruck March in Tower Barracks, Germany. Sergeant Zach Stevens, a combat medic with the Vilsack Health Clinic, described the requirements of the march.
1: So it's a ruck march where you carry 20 kilograms or 22 pounds, I believe is what it came off to. You go for 12.5 miles. It's at your own pace and time. So as long as you complete it within 5 hours is what the logistical time cutoff was.
0: Stevens also explained why participation in the Danish ruck march was important to him.
1: I like to challenge myself, so it's one of those things that what else was I going to be doing that morning? You know, like, I'm going to go out there, and if I can also connect to the community in a sort of way and go out there, be with everybody doing the same thing, doing something a little bit harder on a Friday morning, like, that is what matters to me.
0: Private First Class Elizabeth Knave, a preventative medicine specialist with Medical Department Activity Bavaria, spoke about her favorite part of the event.
2: My favorite part was the very end when I had like a mile left and I was so close. And I just started running and I'm like, I'm so close to getting my ribbon to finishing this like accomplishment. That was my favorite part of the whole ruck.
0: For more information on upcoming events in USAG Bavaria, visit the U.S. Army Garrison Bavaria Facebook page. I'm Sergeant Michael Bradle, AFN Bavaria Radio News.

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2: I'm Dave Anthony, Fox News. This is what Canada did today with new tariffs in effect on American imports.
3: Range from 50% on milk and aluminum products to 25% on cheese and seafood, all the way down to industrial equipment. U.S. tariffs on Canadian goods cover wine, hockey equipment, and cement, among other things. Now, President Trump is targeting private jet maker Bombardier, writing on Truth Social. No more selling Bombardier in the United States. Their products aren't good enough. Over 50% of their revenue comes from the United States. The president goes on to say that it's a company that lives off of American buyers, companies, and airports, and that they can't treat America like a piggy bank without building here.
2: Fox's Alexandria Hoff at the White House. Just south of the Canadian border, more polls are opening in New Hampshire, where it's primary day, and there's another socialist on the ballot.
4: The most watched primaries will decide who faces off in November for the U.S. Senate seat. Democrat Jean Shaheen announced earlier this year she would give up. Democratic Congressman Chris Pappas will face off against Democratic Socialist Karishma Mansour. While on the Republican side, two former U.S. Senators, John E. Sununu and Scott Brown, will seek their party's nomination.
2: For Fox's Kunal Scott, Saudi Arabia is vowing to retaliate after Iran-backed Houthi militants went on the attack from Yemen, hitting facilities in several Saudi cities after also hitting oil tankers in the Red Sea. Oil prices up 2-3% this morning. Hurricane Lowell is brushing past Hawaii, where it's still in the middle of the night. The island of Kauai is closest and feeling the force. Fox Weather's Mike Seidel is there.
5: There is debris everywhere, rocks, boulders, trees. Power out is out to 92% of the 36,000 customers here on the island. We've had anywhere from 2 to 4 inches of rain down here at the coast, but up in the mountains, they've had just over a foot of rainfall.
2: Hurricane Lowell, a Category 2 storm, could also cause flooding on other Hawaiian islands. 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
6: This day in Army history, September 11th, 1777. The Battle of Brandywine took place in Pennsylvania during the Revolutionary War, while the British Army, under the command of General William Howe, marched towards Philadelphia. General Washington deployed his army along Brandywine Creek to stop them. The British right wing deployed to fix Washington's attention, while the left wing executed a wide flanking maneuver to attack from behind. Once Washington realized the enemy's main effort, he ordered Major General Nathaniel Greene to lead 2 brigades to defend that position. Although outflanked by a numerically superior force, the American army avoided destruction and retreated in good order. The British, however, continued its advance and occupied Philadelphia, the largest city and seat of the Continental Congress. For more information about the Army's proud history, go to history.army.mil.
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8: There was one college football game Monday night. 19th-ranked SMU was a winner, 27-24 at Florida State on a late short field goal. There was a power outage delay at the start, so kickoff didn't happen until 9:15 Eastern time. Eventually, SMU's offense had 585 yards, but 4 turnovers, so it was a tight game. Mustangs win on the road. The Yankees activated Aaron Judge off the 60-day IL. The Dodgers won their 5th game in a row. Boston won its 5th straight. Arizona, with 5 runs top of the 10th, held on for a win at Kansas City 5-4. San Diego held on for victory 3-2 over Washington, which has lost 5 straight. Wins for Baltimore and Detroit. Philadelphia shut out Atlanta 1-0 behind Jesus Luzardo. He pitched a complete game with 12 strikeouts. The Atlanta Falcons officially named quarterback Tua Tagovailoa as their Week 1 starter. Coco Gauff won a 4th-round match at the U.S. Open.
0: Wherever you are, the hits follow.
7: It's

Good afternoon, everybody, and welcome to your afternoon hangout here on AFN Bavaria, The Eagle, hosted by the one and only and the hopefully irreplaceable Army Sergeant Michael Bradle. We'll be kicking it off with yet another lottery story and some very interesting stories throughout this first hour. So stick around, folks. We'll be right back.

0: homesick, a little homesick, a little homesick for somebody.
1: I don't know what it is, but honestly, there is something about lottery stories, all right? We have got a birthday present that won an Illinois man a $1 million lottery prize. Honestly, that's a good stroke of luck right there. I think I talked last week about a woman who never played the lottery, never had a lesson, never did anything like that. I know I say never had a lesson. You know what I mean. She never played the lottery before. She, you know, got a ticket on a hunch and boom, she got the jackpot. I mean, that is some tremendous luck right there. Now, naturally, you know, it's not fully a million because you've got to get taxed and all that good jazz. But there's a lot that you could do with even what's left of that. All right. Aside from paying off debt, which you could do in the blink of an eye for that, there's also, you know, investments that you could make. And hey, you could even make donations as well. All right. There's a lot that you could do. Personally, I'm paying down debt. I'm making some smart investments. Heck, at that point, I could probably get somebody to advise me on what investments to make. But speaking of advice, all right, don't forget that if you are in the middle of PCSing or getting ready to PCS or something like that, or even if you've just arrived here and you need to get your budget back in order, please take advantage of the finance classes that are available through Army Community Service. Their main building is located here on Rose Barracks. They've got a lot of resources for you, and they even have a couple of finance counselors on hand to help you prepare financially for either what is known as a milestone, and a PCS qualifies is that. Other milestones include marriages and births of children, childbirth. We'll go with childbirth. All right. There are other milestones that you should be receiving financial advice on in order to prepare you for the future. So please check out Army Community Service today.

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1: Alrighty, folks, here we go with your first weather update for your afternoon hangout. If you're located in the Graffenvier and Vilsack area, it's currently 87 degrees and sunny. That is your high for today, and clear conditions for your afternoon and evening must be some kind of relief after all those weeks of clouds. Expect a low of 58 degrees tonight. For the folks out in Hohenfels, 87 degrees and sunny, clear conditions as well, with a high of 88 expected in a couple of hours and a low of 60 later tonight. It is pretty much going to drop like a rock. If you are out in Garmisch, it's a little bit warmer over there, 92 degrees and sunny. That is your high for today. Expect a low of 59 degrees, and later on tonight, there is a 40% chance of thunderstorms, so watch out for that. If you are located in Ansbach, it's 89 degrees and sunny with a high of 90 expected in a couple of hours and a low of 62 tonight, and clear conditions going well into the night. Expect some rain in the early hours of the morning. The road conditions in the area remain green. Be aware, however, that these may change at any time, so please drive safe and drive to arrive. And finally, for your exchange rate, it's brought to you by the AFN Go app. $1 gets you 84 euro cents, and 1 euro gets you $1.13. But that's not all you get with the AFN Go app. You also get your favorite radio DJs, including Sergeant Jackson, who hosts your morning scramble here on AFN Bavaria, and myself, Sergeant Bradle, who hosts your afternoon hangout. You also get to listen to your favorite music and artists no matter where you are in Europe. So head over to your app store and download AFN Go today. AFN Bavaria Radio News. I'm Sergeant Michael Bradle. In order to prove the capabilities of a unit, exercises are often used to demonstrate or refine unit tactics and demonstrate operations with allies and partners. Soldiers from the 173rd Airborne Brigade recently participated in Exercise Saber Junction in Hohenfels, Germany. First Lieutenant Lucas Broxson, a Health Services Administration Officer with Bravo Company, Light Support Battalion, 173rd Airborne Brigade, spoke about the purpose of Saber Junction.
2: Saber Junction is just the best way for us to be able to test what we've been working on throughout the last year. We set the role to every 2 months, and this is a kind of like putting practice into play, being able to work off the maneuver units, be able to provide medical capabilities to the 173rd.
1: Broxson also spoke about the tasks of the medical units during the exercise.
2: We are testing our ability to be able to pack all of this equipment, move it across the multiple countries, and then setting it up in environments that are much different than what we have in Italy.
1: Private First Class Peyton Spurrier, a combat medic with B Company, LSB, 173rd Airborne Brigade, gave her perspective on the training.
3: It is a good challenge. We haven't done a lot of this before, at least I haven't, and just being able to think more tactically, I think is good training in order to prepare, or the best training that we can have to prepare for a real world situation.
1: For more information on the 173rd Airborne Brigade, visit www.skysoldiers.army.mil. I'm Sergeant Michael Bradle, AFN Bavaria Radio News.
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All right. I think this is a perfect excuse or the reason why to keep your pets on a leash while you are over here. Oh boy, oh boy. An untamed horse, now known as Outlaw, actually escaped from its former owner's property in late June in Maryland. It took a few days, but the horse has finally been captured. This is, of course, a wild Mustang, so yikes over there. Look, please keep your pets on leashes over here. Please, please, please do not let them run amok. No, no, no, no, no, no, no. But on that subject of pets, I would like to welcome you if you are brand new to Germany and you have just now PCS'd. And please make sure that if you have pets, please, please, please, please, please make sure that they are registered with your installation veterinary clinic. We've got one here in Rose Barracks. We've got one in Hohenfels. We've got one in Ansbach. They're pretty much all throughout U.S. Army Garrison Bavaria. Now, if your pet is not registered with these clinics, you will not be able to get appointments for them. It's a bad time and it's a huge headache. So please make sure that your pets are registered. Additionally, if you're getting ready to leave, please make sure you reach out to your installation vet clinic to talk about a pet transfer if you are unable to bring your pet with you. Again, reach out to your installation veterinary clinic for more information.

Now, I cannot speak for everybody else, but I know that I am I am not a fan of haunted houses. The only thing that I like about like horror, like horror movies and horror stuff, I'm a sucker for jump scares. However, I am also a fan of psych thrillers, psychological horror. I'm also, I like a little bit of the Friday the 13th, the early stuff, the good stuff. I think it's funny because it's just cheesy at this point. It's just absolutely cheesy. But I cannot handle a haunted house. Oh, no, no, no, no, no, no. Okay. A little lore here. When I was a kid, we would go trick-or-treating in this big, big neighborhood. And like, these people were kind of well off, well to do, and you know, cool, whatever. But one of the houses was so decked out, so over the top every Halloween. And it scared the ever loving bejesus out of me every single year. Okay. I could not know. Like little 10, 11, 12 year old me, I could not work up the nerve. Absolutely not. I was scared to death as a kid. Maybe I could do it now, but absolutely not. Especially when I was talking with Ellie Christensen last week for, you know, outdoor recreation stuff. They will be doing a trip to a haunted house in the month of October. Now, just fair warning, there's full contact, okay? They'll touch you, they'll grab you, they'll move you, stick you in a coffin, whatever. All right, so just if that's your thing, just go into that knowing what I've just told you. But me, no. I will be making myself a glass of pumpkin spice tea. I will be curling up with a blanket. I will be watching The Nightmare Before Christmas or some other appropriately spooky movie, because that's how I'm going to rock out on Halloween. But all right, if you are into the haunted house thing, don't forget that ODR will be having a haunted house trip in the month of October. I would like to encourage you to please visit

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2: 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I learned so much from AFM. 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
7: Coming up next, we have got Journey, Don't Stop Believin', and don't forget that at 11 a.m. on September 10th, the German state of Bavaria will be conducting a test of its alert systems to include test warnings on mobile phones and a siren test.

Once again, that was Journey, Don't Stop Believin'. And coming up in the next hour, we're going to be talking a little bit about travel throughout Europe and the surrounding regions. So stay tuned, folks, because if you've got vacation plans, these are some things that you might want to know. So stay tuned, folks, because the next hour of your afternoon hangout will be starting in just a few more minutes. Here's Blurry by Puddle of Mud.

0: Preston, the man who defended Lindsay Clancy in her deadlocked Massachusetts murder trial. Kevin Reddington says he hopes she gets some help from the White House.
1: Perhaps Donald Trump, who felt compelled to speak out about this case, may very well, Mr. President, I would hope that you would consider this young lady, the type of person she is, what she's been through, and consider a pardon.
0: The jury was unable to decide if Clancy should be held criminally responsible for killing her three children because she was suffering from postpartum psychosis. A pardon, however, doesn't really work in this instance. Here's ABC legal analyst Brian Buckmeyer.
2: It doesn't make a lot of sense to me, just from a structural implication, that the president can pardon federal crimes, not state crimes.
0: Canadian tariffs on U.S. goods kicked in this morning. President Trump is threatening a Canadian plane maker as well. ABC's Jim Ryan with that.
3: As the U.S. headquarters of Bombardier, Wichita, Kansas is home to about 1,200 employees of a Canadian aircraft builder. In an all-caps posting on Truth Social, President Trump is demanding that no more Bombardier planes be sold in the U.S. Kansas GOP gubernatorial candidate Ty Masterson, endorsed by the president, says he supports Trump's vision but not Trump's attack on a local employer. Masterson's Democratic challenger, Cindy Holscher, is slamming Masterson and the president. Jim Ryan, ABC News.
0: The British government says France and Canada will join it in banning goods from the Israeli West Bank settlements. Several EU countries, including France, Portugal, and Finland, as well as Canada, have passed similar bans. Some are wondering if a system called EMAS could have prevented deaths in the Miami Amazon cargo plane crash.
4: Miami's airport does not use EMAS, a safety system of crushable material to stop planes at the end of the runway, a system credited with saving hundreds of lives after being installed at 70 airports nationwide.
0: But not Miami. ABC's Victor Okendo on the scene. 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
5: This is your Pacific Pulse. I'm Petty Officer Second Class Christian Kibler. In Indonesia, U.S. Army soldiers with 1st Battalion, 196th Infantry participate in Exercise Katria Warrior 26 at Bataruja Combat Training Center. KW-26 is a joint bilateral military training exercise with the Indonesian Army designed to build teamwork, share tactics, and improve military readiness. In Timor-Leste, the U.S. Navy-led Pacific Partnership 2026 in Dili kicks off and will run until August 26th. This is the mission's eighth return to the country and brings together service members from partner nations Canada, Germany, and New Zealand. And in the Republic of Korea, service members from the U.S. and ROC gather for a memorial ceremony at Hill 303. Participants from both nations join to remember the sacrifice during the Korean War and strengthen the U.S.-ROC alliance. This has been your Pacific Pulse. I'm Petty Officer Second Class Christian Kibler.
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7: There was one college football game Monday night. 19th-ranked SMU was a winner, 27-24 at Florida State on a late short field goal. There was a power outage delay at the start, so kickoff didn't happen until 9:15 Eastern time. Eventually, SMU's offense had 585 yards, but four turnovers, so it was a tight game. Mustangs win on the road. The Yankees activated Aaron Judge off the 60-day IL. The Dodgers won their fifth game in a row. Boston won its fifth straight. Arizona, with five runs top of the 10th, held on for a win at Kansas City 5-4. San Diego held on for victory 3-2 over Washington, which has lost five straight. Wins for Baltimore and Detroit. Philadelphia shut out Atlanta 1-0 behind Jesus Luzardo. He pitched a complete game with 12 strikeouts. The Atlanta Falcons officially named quarterback Tua Tagovailoa as their Week 1 starter. Coco Gauff won a fourth-round match at the U.S. Open.
8: AFN Bavaria, the Eagle, lock it in and crank it up. Our music is so hot, you might just break out in a sweat. 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

Good afternoon, everybody, and welcome back to your afternoon hangout here on AFN Bavaria, The Eagle, hosted by the one and only Army Sergeant Michael Bradel. This hour, we're going to be talking about some travel destinations, but before we get that out of the way, I'll talk about that in just a few more minutes. I promise I've had my coffee, folks. I'll be right back.

All right, everybody knows that we like a nice hotel to chill at every once in a while. And so some new hotels are actually set to open in Turkey. Now, these are in the historic cities, and it's absolutely beautiful. And, you know, come on, it's Hilton. I mean, honestly, what could be better than that? But there is something that you need to know prior to travel. Please make sure that you speak with your unit S2 to figure out what you should do before you, as much as I would love to take a vacation to Turkey, I don't think I could ever afford that ever. But if you are going to do it, please make sure that you speak to your unit security office to see what you need to do in order to make that travel happen. And remember that here in Europe, the entry and exit system, or rather, the entry and exit system is online. So this means that you cannot use the kiosks at the airports in Germany. You actually have to hand your physical paperwork to the immigrations and customs folks. They will check it. So you will need things like your passport, your military ID. You will also need orders if you are going back to the States, coming back from the States and going to a school. You'll also need to present your leave form to them to verify that you are stationed here. You will also need NATO orders as well, proving that you are stationed here. All right. If you have used the kiosks at the airport, please speak with your unit security office to see what needs to be done in order to remove it. All right. Please, please, please, please make sure that that is taken care of. And I do apologize for getting really, really tongue-tied earlier, but I would like to remind everybody that nominations are now open for the 12th Annual Military Academic Achievement Awards. Nominees should hold a 3.5 GPA or higher for their cumulative grade point average while pursuing a degree in the last six months, and they must actively demonstrate meaningful community involvement in the pursuit while pursuing their degree. You can always contact your Installation Education Center for more information. The deadline for these nominations is on October 9th, is what I was trying to say before I had to cut myself off at the start of the hour. There was no way that I could talk about that in 23 seconds. So, all right, Military Academic Achievement Awards, the nominations are open, but if you are planning to go on vacation, whether it be in Europe or elsewhere throughout this region, please make sure that you talk to your unit security office for more information on what to do to protect yourself and to make sure that you can protect others while traveling.

0: 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Yeah, not anymore. With the AFN Go app, you got shows, sports, radio in your pocket, literally. Whether you're on base, in the middle of nowhere, or just pretending to do laundry, we've got you. AFN Go. Stream what you love, dodge what you don't, and never miss a moment. Unless you want to.
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And coming up after Mr. Know-It-All by Teddy Swims, we're going to have your weather and radio news. So stick around, folks. We'll be right back.

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1: Alrighty, folks. If you are located in the Grafenwöhr and Vilseck area, you have officially hit your high of 89 degrees. Today, expect a low of 58 degrees. It's currently sunny, and you should expect clear conditions throughout your afternoon and evening well into tonight. If you are out in Hohenfels, it's currently 88 degrees and sunny. That is your high today. Expect a low of 60. It's pretty much going to start dropping like a rock later tonight. Expect clear conditions throughout your afternoon and evening as well. If you're located out in Garmisch, it's currently 89 degrees and partly cloudy. Expect a low of 58 degrees tonight. Partly cloudy conditions for most of your afternoon and evening as well. And don't forget, there is a chance of thunderstorms around 9 p.m. tonight. If you're out in Ansbach, it's 91 degrees and sunny. Expect a low of 62 degrees and clear conditions for your afternoon and evening as well. The road conditions in the area are green. Be aware, however, that this may change at any time, so please drive safe and drive to arrive. And finally, for your exchange rate, it's brought to you by the AFN Go app. $1 gets you 84 euro cents, and 1 euro gets you $1.13. We've got your radio news and more of your afternoon hangout coming up next. AFN Bavaria Radio News. I'm Sergeant Michael Bradel. From awards like the German Marksmanship Badge to the Norwegian Foot March, soldiers stationed overseas have the opportunity to earn foreign awards and badges from allies and partner nations. Recently, soldiers participated in the Danish Ruck March in Tower Barracks, Germany. Sergeant Zach Stevens, a combat medic with the Vilseck Health Clinic, described the requirements of the march.
2: So it's a ruck march where you carry 20 kilograms or 22 pounds, I believe is what it came off to. You go for 12.5 miles. It's at your own pace and time. So as long as you complete it within 5 hours is what the logistical time cutoff was.
1: Stevens also explained why participation in the Danish ruck march was important to him.
2: I like to challenge myself, so it's one of those things that what else was I going to be doing that morning? You know, like, I'm going to go out there, and if I can also connect to the community in a sort of way and go out there, be with everybody doing the same thing, doing something a little bit harder on a Friday morning, like, that is what matters to me.
1: Private First Class Elizabeth Knave, a preventative medicine specialist with Medical Department Activity Bavaria, spoke about her favorite part of the event.
3: My favorite part was the very end when I had like a mile left and I was so close, and I started running, and I'm like, I'm so close to getting my ribbon, to finishing this like accomplishment. That was my favorite part of the whole ruck.
1: For more information on upcoming events in USAG Bavaria, visit the U.S. Army Garrison Bavaria Facebook page. I'm Sergeant Michael Bradel, AFN Bavaria Radio News.
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That is Be Her by Ella Langley as part of your afternoon hangout here on AFN Bavaria, The Eagle. And I know we're always searching for the shortest distance between two points whenever we are trying to fly. Now, personally, I did a direct flight one time in my life and I hated every single minute of it. It was many, many years ago. I was flying from Honolulu to Charlotte. All right. That was a thing. And it was murder. It was just absolutely horrible. 14 hours in a metal tube, and it drove me absolutely insane. So now whenever I fly, I have pretty much made it so that as long as there's a layover somewhere where I can get out and actually stretch my legs and not drive myself nuts, then honestly, that's a good flight. That is a good flight. I can't fly direct anymore. It is practically impossible. I will drive myself stark raving crazy. But it looks like new airline routes are on the way, heading our way for 2027. All right. So if you are fancying a flight from around Europe, including to the United Kingdom, we've got a few new lines from WestJet. There are also some new lines from Canada, Air Canada, as well. Now, I bring all of this up. We already know what I'm probably going to talk about. You might be thinking, oh, he's going to bring up the entry and exit system. No, I am actually going to bring up the Smart Traveler Enrollment Program. It is a program of the Department of State, and how it functions is similar to how we receive our alerts for our phones whenever there's weather or a gate closure. Now, what happens is when you travel outside of your region or you travel anywhere outside of the United States, you select your destination. In this case, let's say we're going to Toronto. Okay, fine. You'll tell the State Department, or the State Department, and quote unquote, it's not like anybody's going to actually read this, and if that makes sense, it's automated. So I'll say I'm going to Toronto, and what will happen is I will select the dates that I will be in Toronto, and if anything is projected to happen or is happening during that date in Toronto, for example, I don't know, a protest or something, I will receive an alert on my mobile device or through email, basically telling me to travel with caution and giving me some information that I might need. It is worth noting that traveling in Europe requires every service member who travels in Europe outside of Germany to enroll in the Smart Traveler Enrollment Program. Here's Paparazzi by Lady Gaga.

That's Paparazzi by Lady Gaga. And don't forget that the BCSC Spring Grant and Scholarship Cycle will be running from September 1st to September 30th, 2026. So far, $199,444 in grants and scholarships have been awarded. You can check out more eligibility details on the Bavaria CSC website. Yeah.

And speaking of travel in Europe, boy, have I got some good news for you. As of 8:30 a.m. yesterday, a Deutsche Bahn high-speed train arrived at Brussels Airport for the first time. The service began at Cologne Station in Germany, with stops at Aachen, Liege, Leuven, and Antwerpen Central being the final destination. This new service follows after a deal was put down between Brussels Airlines and Deutsche Bahn in February, opening the airport's network of more than 180 destinations. At the same time, travelers arriving at the airport in Brussels can now connect directly with destinations in Germany via the rail. And you can also book, if you're in Western Germany, you can book your rail and flight journeys on the same ticket. Now, there are a couple of ways I can spin this, but I've already talked about the two big ones, so I'll leave you with a third. Please remember that you need a ticket in order to ride the Deutsche Bahn trains here in Germany, or rather, any train, really. It is a crime to be on the train without a ticket. Be on the train without a ticket. It is a crime to be on the train without a ticket. Now, I know some of y'all think you're slick, but don't, all right? Please, please, please do not. They do not mess around, all right? Sometimes you get lucky and maybe they won't check, but it's better to be safe than sorry. Please purchase a ticket in order to travel Germany with little to no worries, all right? You can always purchase tickets through Deutsche Bahn. And you know what? If you're really itching to travel around Germany, please check out your installation MWR website. ODR always has trips in and around Germany or through other countries surrounding Germany. Just a reminder that for those, you will need your passport. So check out your installation MWR website for travel destinations today.

0: that's when I said, I don't care how much it costs. Give me the red Corvette.
1: Hilarious.
2: Your build, sir.
1: I can pay for myself.
0: Nonsense. Let the man handle this. Take my card.
1: I said I can pay for myself.
2: Sir, your card has been declined.
0: There's no way. I just got paid.
1: Next Wednesday, do yourself a favor and get a pay inquiry from the finance team on Rose Barracks. Here, sir, take my card.
2: Very good, madam.
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kiss. That's a classic from Prince. That was Kiss, helping to close out this hour of your afternoon hangout. But don't go too far from your radios or mobile devices, because the next hour of your afternoon hangout will be starting in just a few minutes. We've got Michael Jackson, The Way You Make Me Feel, and then we're going to have your top of the hour news and sports. So don't go away, folks. We will be right back.

0: Democrats have the advantage. I'm Dave Anthony, Fox News. In new Fox News power rankings out 8 weeks before the November elections with control of Congress on the line.
1: Democrats are closer than Republicans to gaining the House majority, but they're not there yet. 17 seats still toss-ups, the magic number, of course, 218. We are watching some notable shifts in Ohio's House races. Republicans are more vulnerable there today, including in the 7th district near Cleveland, where a scandal involving the incumbent Congressman Max Miller is taking its toll. Missouri's 5th near Kansas City now back in Democrats' favor after a judge had blocked some new maps which would have benefited the GOP.
0: That's Fox's Mark Meredith. It's primary day in New Hampshire where another socialist is on the ballot. Karishma Mansour is running for Senate against Democratic Congressman Chris Pappas. On the Republican side, two former senators are squaring off, John Sununu versus Scott Brown. Canada's retaliation in a trade standoff with the U.S. took effect this morning with new tariffs on $20 billion worth of American imports. The day after President Trump added to the conflict, posting on Truth Social.
2: Canadian private jet maker Bombardier would no longer be able to sell planes in the U.S., writing in part, quote, over 50% of their revenue comes from the United States, and quote, if they want our market, they must build here and stop treating America like a piggy bank.
0: Fox's Alex Hogan. Canada and France are joining Britain, banning trade with Israeli settlements in the West Bank, where they accuse settlers of terrorism and ethnically cleansing Palestinians. It's been a stormy night in Hawaii, where it's still 4 a.m. As Hurricane Lowell passes by, Kauai's felt it the most.
3: It's left behind big pieces of asphalt. There are trees down everywhere. Boulders strewn across the roadways and parking lots.
0: Fox Weather's Mike Seidel is there.
3: The Pacific right now is kind of back to where it should be, but we had a storm surge of 3 to 4 feet, and that was forecast, and we did every bit of that.
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5: I'm Petty Officer Second Class Christian Kibler. In Indonesia, U.S. Army soldiers with 1st Battalion, 196th Infantry participate in Exercise Katria Warrior 26 at Batarujo Combat Training Center. KW-26 is a joint bilateral military training exercise with the Indonesian Army designed to build teamwork, share tactics, and improve military readiness. In Timor-Leste, the U.S. Navy-led Pacific Partnership 2026 in Dili kicks off and will run until August 26th. This is the mission's 8th return to the country and brings together service members from partner nations Canada, Germany, and New Zealand. And in the Republic of Korea, service members from the U.S. and ROC gather for a memorial ceremony at Hill 303. Participants from both nations join to remember the sacrifice during the Korean War and strengthen the U.S.-ROC alliance. This has been your Pacific Pulse. I'm Petty Officer Second Class Christian Kibler.
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7: There was one college football game Monday night. 19th-ranked SMU was a winner, 27-24 at Florida State on a late short field goal. There was a power outage delay at the start, so kickoff didn't happen until 9:15 Eastern time. Eventually, SMU's offense had 585 yards, but four turnovers, so it was a tight game. Mustangs win on the road. The Yankees activated Aaron Judge off the 60-day IL. The Dodgers won their 5th game in a row. Boston won its 5th straight. Arizona, with 5 runs top of the 10th, held on for a win at Kansas City 5-4. San Diego held on for victory 3-2 over Washington, which has lost 5 straight. Wins for Baltimore and Detroit. Philadelphia shut out Atlanta 1-0 behind Jesus Luzardo. He pitched a complete game with 12 strikeouts. The Atlanta Falcons officially named quarterback Tua Tagovailoa as their week one starter. Coco Gauff won a 4th round match at the U.S. Open.
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Good afternoon, everybody, and welcome back to your afternoon hangout here on AFN Bavaria, The Eagle. I am your host, the one and only and the hopefully irreplaceable Army Sergeant Michael Bradle, helping to host this delightful show. And starting off this hour, we have got a brand new character in a Disney classic heading to Broadway. So stick around, folks. I'll be telling you more about it in just a few minutes.

That is High by the Chainsmokers here on AFN Bavaria, The Eagle. And as I mentioned, we've got a new player playing a character in a Disney classic that's headed to Broadway. Talk show host Sherry Shepherd will make a rare Broadway appearance as the genie in Disney's Aladdin, where it will be a limited musical run starting Friday, October 16th. Now, Shepherd gave her first and to date only Broadway performance in 2014 as the evil stepmother in Rodgers and Hammerstein's version of Cinderella. Look, I love a good classic as much as anyone else. And fun fact about me, I actually was an Aladdin Jr. when I was a kid. So yeah, this is actually kind of interesting for me. But for those theater nerds that, or maybe you're not a theater nerd and you just want to see what we have to offer, have I got news for you. We have got Bavaria Performing Arts, and they will be offering season tickets starting in the 26-27 theater season. Now, this is the best way to experience everything that the theater has to offer. They're not only incredible gifts, but they actually offer a 12% saving compared to actually buying all of the tickets for the shows individually. So don't forget, folks, that Hadestown Teen Edition will be going out on Halloween weekend, October 30th and 31st. Followed by performances on November 1st, 6th, 7th, and 8th for the 2026 season. But we'll also have the winter play, A Christmas Chaos, that will be on December 10th, 11th, 12th, and 13th. You can always find out more information by going to grafenwehr.armymwr.com/Bavaria Performing Arts.

0: Passau is a German city at the border to Austria, where the Danube River combines with the rivers Elz and Inn, mixing the black, blue and green waters. The three river city hosts the Oberhaus Fortress, a 13th century stronghold which now houses the Oberhaus Museum and Watchtower. The city center is famous for its Baroque buildings and St. Stephen's Cathedral, with its famous bulb spire and an organ with 18,000 pipes.
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0: colors, more vivid and white's what I feel I deserve. Yeah, 'cause I feel way too fabulous.
1: Don't go too far, folks, because in a few minutes we're going to have your weather and radio news. So stay tuned, folks. We'll be right back after Shaboozy's A Bar Song.

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1: Alrighty, folks. If you are located in the Graffenvier and Vilsack area, it's 89 degrees and sunny with a low of 58 headed your way tonight. Expect clear conditions for your afternoon and your evening. If you're located out in Hohenfels, it's 89 degrees as well with a low of 60 and sunny conditions for you as well. And clear conditions as well for your afternoon and evening. However, that rain that I mentioned from Garmisch is actually going to be moving your way towards the wee hours of the morning, just so y'all know. So if you are in Garmisch, it's 89 degrees and fair. Expect a low of 58 degrees tonight and chances of thunderstorms starting at about 9 p.m. And if you're out in Ansbach, it's 91 degrees and sunny with a low of 62 and clear conditions for your afternoon and evening, but rain in the wee hours of the morning as well. The road conditions in the area remain green. Be aware, however, that this may change at any time, so please drive safe and drive to arrive. And finally, your exchange rate is brought to you by the AFN Go app. $1 gets you 84 euro cents, and 1 euro gets you $1.13. And that's not all you get with your AFN Go app. You also get Sergeant Jackson, who runs the morning scramble here on AFN Bavaria, as well as myself, Sergeant Michael Bradle, the host of your afternoon hangout. And you get to listen to your favorite music and artists no matter where you are in Europe. So do me a favor, please go to your app store and download AFN Go today. AFN Bavaria Radio News. I'm Sergeant Michael Bradle. For soldiers stationed overseas, adjusting to a new country, isolation, and stress is a difficult combination. American Forces Network Bavaria recently sat down with community organizations to talk about suicide prevention resources. Anthony Shula, the Risk Reduction Coordinator with the U.S. Army Garrison Bavaria Army Substance Abuse Program, spoke about the suicide prevention theme for 2026.
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1: Chaplain McGinley from the USAG Bavaria Religious Support Office spoke about additional services offered by the Chaplain Corps.
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1: 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I'm Sergeant Michael Bradle, AFN Bavaria Radio News.
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And this town's lost its faith. Our colors will fade eventually. So if our time is running out, day after day, we'll make the mundane a masterpiece. Oh my, my, oh my, my love. I take one look at you, you're taking me out.

It's Warren and Ordinary here on AFN Bavaria, the Eagle. Now, I have a bone to pick with my counterpart, Sergeant Jackson, because this man, at one point in time, a couple of weeks ago, after the death of Dolly Parton, there was another death that shortly followed, and the running joke is that, you know, everything happens in threes, and Jackson, he would not keep his mouth shut at all, because somebody, there was somebody that I kind of follow. Like, I follow a lot of Broadway, a lot of theater stuff on social media, and there was somebody who had passed away, and Jackson, again, could not keep his mouth shut, and he said, "Oh, well, that was important to you." And now I think at this point, the Grim Reaper does not care who he takes when they take them. I'm sorry, because now we have another one. Billy Joel is mourning the death of early bandmate John Small. Oh boy, oh boy. John Small was a drummer, an early Billy Joel bandmate. His musical and personal history with the Piano Man actually stretched from Long Island rock clubs to one of Joel's most early and painful chapters, has unfortunately passed away. It was announced in a tribute shared on social media. However, his age and the cause of death are not known at this time. Before Joel became one of pop and rock's most recognizable singer-songwriters, he and Small actually played together in The Hassles. They were a Long Island band that released two albums in the late 1960s. They later formed the hard rock duo Attila, built around drums and an organ, releasing a self-titled album in 1970. However, there was a bit of a rocky patch over there. Unfortunately, things broke up. So, like I said, I don't think the Grim Reaper cares anymore, all because of Sergeant Jackson. That's who I'm blaming for all of this. He had to open his mouth and he had to say something. But we've got some Billy Joel here on AFN Bavaria, the Eagle. So, as always, stay tuned in. You never know what you might

Oh boy, oh boy. Here's a little bit of science for you. Apparently, a new study has revealed that GLP-1 weight loss drugs can slow aging and possibly extend lifespan. Now, at the moment, I am going to take this all with a grain of salt. If it's one thing I've learned from my science classes while I've been overseas, if the study is repeatable and the results are consistent, then it becomes something verifiable and good to know. However, I would like to just offer my own 2 cents here. And look, there are other ways to stay healthy, all right? Please, please, please make sure you're doing the right things, okay? Don't take supplements that you don't know, don't know anything about, and especially do not order them through the mail, because let's face it, the postal service here will jump on you and it will not be a fun time for anybody involved. So make sure that you are purchasing reliable brands that have been medically tested, but I would strongly suggest starting off with the basics, all right? If you don't know what to do, please reach out to your clinic's nutritionists to see what they can do to help put you on the right track for dieting and exercise as well. Always, always, always talk with your medical provider first before diving into anything crazy. And if the doctor says no, there's probably a very good reason for why they're telling you no in the first place. So in lieu of my don't be stupid, I'm going to say be healthy and don't be stupid. Always make sure you consult your medical provider before starting a regimen of diet and exercise. We have got Rather Be by Clean Bandit up next.

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0: episode on September 19th from 1 p.m. to 4 p.m. as U.S. Army Garrison Ansbach hosts Command and Clash, an adult 7v7 flag football showdown led by its visiting USA flag football professionals. 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

0: Mary Preston. As the nation marks 25 years since the September 11th attacks, New York City is releasing thousands of pages of documents about the air at Ground Zero after the attacks. New York City Mayor Zoran Mamdani.
1: These are documents that show what the city knew about the toxic air around Ground Zero, when they knew it, and how they acted to limit liability. They contain details about DEP's response. They show how asbestos was found nearly everywhere that inspectors tested. And they will help New Yorkers access the health care they need.
0: Talk show host Jon Stewart says it will help those still dealing with the health effects today.
2: It's not just about the past. It's not just about going into the files and relitigating how we all knew what we knew was there. It's about the future.
0: As of right now, more people have died of 9/11 related illnesses than died in the attacks themselves. Canada has slapped tariffs of up to 50% on hundreds of American-made goods in retaliation for President Trump's taxes on Canadian imports. Here's ABC's Rachel Scott.
3: Canada now moving forward with those retaliatory tariffs on about $20 billion of American goods. These are now in effect, and they do impact about 700 American products, everything from steel to aluminum to cheese. Canadian Prime Minister Mark Carney vowed to match President Trump's tariffs dollar for dollar, and he is defiant. In a statement over the weekend, he writes, Canada is growing stronger and less dependent on any single partner.
0: The United Kingdom joining several European countries and Canada in banning trade with Israeli settlements in the occupied West Bank, Israel closing all British consulates in Jerusalem in response. Beginning this hour, a news conference in Miami with the latest information on that fatal cargo plane crash at the Miami International Airport. Hurricane Lowell pelting Hawaii's western islands, those on Kauai dealing with the threat of flooding, mudslides, and possible tornadoes. This is ABC News.
4: This is your Pacific Pulse. I'm Petty Officer Second Class Christian Kibler. In Indonesia, U.S. Army soldiers with 1st Battalion, 196th Infantry participate in Exercise Katria Warrior 26 at Bataruja Combat Training Center. KW-26 is a joint bilateral military training exercise with the Indonesian Army designed to build teamwork, share tactics, and improve military readiness. In Timor-Leste, the U.S. Navy-led Pacific Partnership 2026 in Dili kicks off and will run until August 26th. This is the mission's 8th return to the country and brings together service members from partner nations Canada, Germany, and New Zealand. And in the Republic of Korea, service members from the U.S. and ROC gather for a memorial ceremony at Hill 303. Participants from both nations join to remember the sacrifice during the Korean War and strengthen the U.S.-ROC alliance. This has been your Pacific Pulse. I'm Petty Officer Second Class Christian Kibler.
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6: There was one college football game Monday night. 19th-ranked SMU was a winner, 27-24 at Florida State on a late short field goal. There was a power outage delay at the start, so kickoff didn't happen until 9:15 Eastern time. Eventually, SMU's offense had 585 yards, but four turnovers, so it was a tight game. Mustangs win on the road. The Yankees activated Aaron Judge off the 60-day IL. The Dodgers won their fifth game in a row. Boston won its fifth straight. Arizona, with five runs top of the 10th, held on for a win at Kansas City 5-4. San Diego held on for victory 3-2 over Washington, which has lost five straight. Wins for Baltimore and Detroit. Philadelphia shut out Atlanta 1-0 behind Jesus Luzardo. He pitched a complete game with 12 strikeouts. The Atlanta Falcons officially named quarterback Tua Tagovailoa as their week one starter. Coco Gauff won a fourth round match at the U.S. Open.
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Good afternoon, everybody, and welcome back to your afternoon hangout here on AFN Bavaria The Eagle. I am your host, Army Sergeant Michael Bradle, and we'll be talking about some education stuff this hour, so stick around, folks. We'll be right back.

760,000 students in 91 countries took this test. It is known as the Program for International Student Assessment, and it's a global study that measures how well 15-year-old students can apply their knowledge and skills in reading, mathematics, and science to real-life situations. The test is designed to monitor to measure problem-solving skills rather than evaluate students on memorized school facts, which means they cannot study in preparation for it. It was first administered in 2000, and it is considered the world's most influential measure of educational performance. As of right now, we are looking at downtrends in performance across mathematics, reading, and science. Scores in math have dropped by 22 points across the OECD on average. Now, it is the Organization for Economic Cooperation and Development. That's 38 countries that helped to take part in this. We have got 2022, between 2022, the scores were at 480 for mathematics, 482 for reading, and 491 for science. However, they dropped to 469 for math, reading, 469 for math, 466 for reading, and 486 for science for 2025. A tremendous dip from 496 in 2018, that's for mathematics, 493 for reading, and 493 for science. Oh boy, oh boy. But it looks like there is something to blame here, and for once, New York might actually be doing something right, where because they have completely ordered that it be removed from classrooms for grades kindergarten to eighth grade, and that is artificial intelligence. Because students are starting to rely on it more and more and more, it is causing them to causing this drop because they're no longer really relying on real world application. They are literally just plugging their question into ChatGPT and saying, how do I solve this? Oh boy, oh boy, oh boy. I won't say that I weep for humanity's future because there's hope for us yet, but it's starting to look a little rocky. I strongly suggest that if you are looking into restarting your education, I'd like to encourage you to please reach out to your Installation Ed Center to see what they can do to help you get started on your journey, whether it's testing or tuition assistance or even just applying to colleges and universities. Reach out to your Installation Ed Center today.

0: Are you thinking of joining the Air or Space Force? You don't even have to wait until you're back in the States to talk to a recruiter. In fact, there are recruiters right here in Germany. If you think you have what it takes to become an American airman, contact Air Force Technical Sergeant German Sanders in USAG Stuttgart at country code 49, area code 173-9561-533. That's 49-173-9561-533.
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6: 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I went deaf on it.

Ever Since You Left Me, I Went Deaf by French Montana and Max B. Well, don't go too far, folks, because your last weather and radio news update for your afternoon hangout will be in just a few minutes after Out of Time by The Weeknd.

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1: All righty, folks, here is your final weather update. If you are located in the Grafenwöhrenvilseck area, it is currently 88 degrees and sunny. We've got a low of 58 expected to head our way tonight. Clear conditions for most of our afternoon, evening, and night. However, there is a slight percent chance of rain for the early hours of the morning. If you're out in Hohenfels, it's 89 degrees and fair with a low of 60 headed your way. Currently, clear conditions for your afternoon and evening with chances of rain in the early hours of the morning. Now, if you are out in Garmisch, it's 86 degrees and partly cloudy with a low of 58. Partly cloudy conditions for your afternoon and evening, giving way to thunderstorms around 9 p.m. and an even more chances of rain starting in the early hours of the morning. And if you're out in Ansbach, it's 88 degrees and sunny with a low of 62 headed your way tonight. Currently, clear conditions for your afternoon and evening, but of course, we've got that rain in the early hours as well. If you the road conditions in the area are currently green, be aware, however, that these may change at any time, so please drive safe and drive to arrive. And finally, for your exchange rate, it's brought to you by the AFN Go app. $1 gets you 84 euro cents, and 1 euro gets you $1.13. We've got your radio news and more of your afternoon hangout coming up next. AFN Bavaria Radio News. I'm Sergeant Michael Bradel. In order to prove the capabilities of a unit, exercises are often used to demonstrate or refine unit tactics and demonstrate operations with allies and partners. Soldiers from the 173rd Airborne Brigade recently participated in Exercise Saber Junction in Hohenfels, Germany. First Lieutenant Lucas Broxson, a Health Services Administration Officer with Bravo Company, Light Support Battalion, 173rd Airborne Brigade, spoke about the purpose of Saber Junction.
2: Saber Junction is just the best way for us to be able to test what we've been working on throughout the last year. We set up the roll two every 2 months, and this is a kind of like putting practice into play, being able to work off the maneuver units, be able to provide medical capabilities to the 173rd.
1: Broxson also spoke about the tasks of the medical units during the exercise.
2: We are testing our ability to be able to pack all of this equipment, move it across the multiple countries, and then setting it up in environments that are much different than what we have in Italy.
1: Private First Class Peyton Spurrier, a combat medic with B Company, LSB, 173rd Airborne Brigade, gave her perspective on the training.
3: It is a good challenge. We haven't done a lot of this before, at least I haven't, and just being able to think more tactically, I think is good training in order to prepare, or the best training that we can have to prepare for a real world situation.
1: For more information on the 173rd Airborne Brigade, visit www.skysoldiers.army.mil. I'm Sergeant Michael Bradel, AFN Bavaria Radio News.
4: The afternoon hangout. 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

So Easy to Fall in Love by Olivia Dean as part of your afternoon hangout here on AFN Bavaria, The Eagle. Now, we're talking a little bit about the fall of education performance around the world, and there might be some explanations, but at the moment, the data itself is unable to tell us what the real reasons are. Of course, the school closures that happened during COVID-19, they could be one factor. However, at the moment, there's no direct relationship between how long schools closed during the pandemic and student performances in various subjects. In fact, there was already a downward trend in many countries before the pandemic even hit. So these long-term declines actually suggest deeper structural issues within economic systems, with challenges at the school and the system level as well. That's a direct quote from the study. These challenges include the impact of digital distractions on students and growing disinterest towards reading books. Reading books. Okay, I loved reading when I was a kid, all right? When I was a kid, I got The Lord of the Rings for my 8th birthday? I don't remember exactly, but I do know that it was a heavy read, and I'm still getting through it, all right? I'm still getting through it. Admittedly, I like the movies, and I like comparing I like comparing the movies to the books, and if you want to do that, you can always download the AFN Now app so you can watch your favorite movies and shows no matter where you are in Europe. But, all right, I was a big reader, all right? And I was reading at least a grade level above. 2, maybe? I don't remember. I would have to ask my family. But the point is, I liked reading. And the fact that students nowadays are starting to not read books, yikes. Oh boy, oh boy, oh boy. Please, oh please, oh please. Guys, if you're listening, pick up a book. Please, go to your library and pick up a book. It's not just for nerds anymore. Trust me, all right? You're doing yourself a favor. Please, all right? And if you don't want a book, you can always get an e-reader or something. And if you have an e-reader, you can always download the Libby app, L-I-B-B-Y. You can use your identification card, your DOW ID card, or your similar card to log in to check out books from Department of War libraries and MWR libraries, no matter where you are in Europe and no matter where you are in the States. So if you want to use a reader, but please pick up a book. All right. There is something else that we can talk about as well for this. It turns out AI, as I've mentioned earlier, has a more immediate impact on learning. We will, of course, be addressing that in just a few more minutes, as well as a possible solution to this issue. So I'd like to have you please stay tuned, because honestly, this is kids don't like reading books. Oh boy. Oh boy. I'm a little shocked. I am a little shocked at that news. So please stay tuned, folks. We will be right back. Here's Back to Friends by Somber.

All right, so I kind of went off on a slight tangent, I think, during the last talk break, but I think it was well deserved, all right? Students are not picking up books and reading as much as they ought to, and it is starting to contribute to a decline in education numbers. But it turns out AI has also had an impact as well. The 2025 PISA study asked students about their use of AI in schoolwork. Now, for some time framing here, I'd have to double check this, but to my memory, we didn't really start learning about AI in the way that ChatGPT is now. We didn't really start learning about it until I think it was around 2022, give or take. So 22, 3, 4, 5, 6. So that's what, 4 years? 4 years is when AI really started to jump up in what it could do, and it's only gotten more and more advanced since. Just for a frame of reference, the study asked about their use of AI in schoolwork. More than 40% of the students said that they used it to draft texts for writing assignments once or twice a week, or even every day. Students who reported using AI chatbots got lower scores in science on average than those who didn't use AI. Now, there is a quote from the study summary that says, overall, the data suggests weaknesses in how education systems are adapting to social, technological, and economic change. Looking ahead, the challenge for policymakers is not simply recovering lost ground, but to ensure schools meet the rapidly changing demands of the world. As PISA shows, it is not an easy task. End quote. So, what can you as parents do, all right, while we wait for things to change? The study suggests that parents can contribute to children's potential by being supportive and curious about their studies and helping them develop positive attitudes towards school. The study continues by saying, quote, even something as simple as asking children what they learned or did at school about once a week or more, heck, I would do it every day, is associated with an average 26-point increase in science performance after accounting for socioeconomic status, end quote. So, look, be curious about what your kids are learning at school. Ask them, what did you learn at school today? Stuff like that. But if you are a little bit older and you're looking to continue your education and you're in the Army, I'd like to encourage you to please check out your installation's education center to learn about what they can do to help you get started or to continue your education. Remember, folks, the fiscal year is closing out, so get your TA requests in now.

0: 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My name's Fido. I'm a dog. 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Ever since my owners abandoned me, I've been wandering around looking for food and shelter. I even tried working at a restaurant, but it didn't work out. See, I ain't got no opposable thumbs, because, you know, I'm a dog.
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All right, folks, that wraps it up for this edition of your afternoon hangout here on AFN Bavaria The Eagle. 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This is Sergeant Bradle signing off for the night. I'll see you later, folks.

0: Denver's Tunnel to Towers Foundation, bringing a steel beam from New York's fallen Twin Towers to Washington, honoring Siller's firefighter brother and the nearly 3,000 others who were killed in the terror attacks 25 years ago this Friday, along with others injured and sickened since then.
1: When we see the steel, we're reminded that no matter what threat or challenge comes our way, America will fight, America will endure, and America will prevail.
0: President Trump presenting a posthumous Presidential Medal of Freedom to the family of volunteer firefighter Wells Crowther, who saved people trapped on the 78th floor of the World Trade Center's South Tower before he was killed when it collapsed. Earlier today, the Kremlin says President Trump had a call with Russia's leader about the war in Ukraine.
2: In a phone call with President Trump, Russian President Vladimir Putin says his country has no aggressive intentions towards Europe, according to a senior Kremlin official. According to the Russian official, Putin also gave President Trump his assessment of the battlefield conditions and what the U.S. can do to end the fighting sooner.
0: Fox's Jared Halpern at the White House, which has not yet detailed the call. This follows a weekend trip to both Russia and Ukraine by two Trump special envoys. Ukraine's president says he hopes to meet with President Trump soon. The Miami-Dade County Sheriff just confirming that five people killed when an Amazon cargo jet ran off a runway Sunday were men from a cleaning crew
3: struck in a car by that Amazon cargo plane. Now, the NTSB says the plane overran the runway by 1,300 feet, plowing into a van owned by an aviation cleaning company. Seven people were inside.
0: Fox's Dana Marie McNichol in Miami, where the jet also hit a passenger car. The UK's air traffic control system reporting a technical issue that's canceling hundreds of flights departing the UK. Engineers working to resolve it. 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
4: This is your News in One. Reporting for AFN Europe, I'm Airman First Class Nova Nzeimana. Protect, project, position. U.S. personnel met at the U.S. European Command Protection Symposium with a common goal: to keep U.S. troops, their families, and strategic infrastructure safe. Through shared discussions, expert-led lectures, and breakout sessions, attendees at the annual symposium in Garmisch-Partenkirchen, Germany, prioritize countering new and emerging threats. Joint Protection Division Chief for EUCOM, Air Force Colonel Jesse Gowen, says this year's event focuses on sharing knowledge to improve protection strategies across the European theater and beyond.
5: Our agenda this week is predominantly focused on the EUCOM area and our interest in EUCOM. But knowing that we're not the only ones faced with these challenges, we've invited our teammates and partners that have come in and are sharing their experience and their lessons learned with us so that we can capitalize and work together.
4: That was your News in One. I'm Airman First Class Nova Nzeimana.
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7: There was one college football game Monday night. 19th-ranked SMU was a winner, 27-24 at Florida State on a late short field goal. There was a power outage delay at the start, so kickoff didn't happen until 9:15 Eastern time. Eventually, SMU's offense had 585 yards, but four turnovers, so it was a tight game. Mustangs win on the road. The Yankees activated Aaron Judge off the 60-day IL. The Dodgers won their fifth game in a row. Boston won its fifth straight. Arizona, with five runs top of the 10th, held on for a win at Kansas City 5-4. San Diego held on for victory 3-2 over Washington, which has lost five straight. Wins for Baltimore and Detroit. Philadelphia shut out Atlanta 1-0 behind Jesus Luzardo. He pitched a complete game with 12 strikeouts. The Atlanta Falcons officially named quarterback Tua Tagovailoa as their week one starter. Coco Gauff won a fourth round match at the U.S. Open.

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0: know it breaks my heart. Put a shiver on your skin. Do your hair in the car. If nothing lasts forever, babe, then can we make a start?
1: Where hits meet heroes.

0: AFN Bavaria Radio News. I'm Sergeant Michael Bradel. From awards like the German Marksmanship Badge to the Norwegian Foot March, soldiers stationed overseas have the opportunity to earn foreign awards and badges from allies and partner nations. Recently, soldiers participated in the Danish Ruck March in Tower Barracks, Germany. Sergeant Zach Stevens, a combat medic with the Vilsack Health Clinic, described the requirements of the march.
1: So it's a ruck march where you carry 20 kilograms or 22 pounds, I believe is where it came off to. You go for 12.5 miles. It's at your own pace and time. So as long as you complete it within 5 hours is what the logistical time cutoff was.
0: Stevens also explained why participation in the Danish ruck march was important to him.
1: I like to challenge myself, so it's one of those things that what else was I going to be doing that morning? You know, like I'm going to go out there, and if I can also connect to the community in a sort of way and go out there, be with everybody doing the same thing, doing something a little bit harder on a Friday morning, like that is what matters to me.
0: Private First Class Elizabeth Knave, a preventative medicine specialist with Medical Department Activity Bavaria, spoke about her favorite part of the event.
2: My favorite part was the very end when I had like a mile left and I was so close. And I just started running and I'm like, I'm so close to getting my ribbon to finishing this like accomplishment. That was my favorite part of the whole ruck.
0: For more information on upcoming events in USAG Bavaria, visit the U.S. Army Garrison Bavaria Facebook page. I'm Sergeant Michael Bradel, AFN Bavaria Radio News.

0: Want to know what's what? Food, places, important information, or just tips about living in Bavaria. 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It's where I get my travel tips from. I just saw a great post with my next travel spot. If you're new to Germany, this is the place to get the info you need. Drop a comment. Let us know what you're up to on the AFN Bavaria Facebook page.
1: This summer through fall, Wild Boar is doing tandem skydiving once a month. This is the perfect event for thrill seekers to feel the feeling of free falling with the help of a tandem skydiving instructor. These events include transportation, the instructor, equipment, and the jump itself. For specific dates, call in or come into the Wild Boar. Pre-registration required. 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
2: Tick season is in full swing. 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
3: I'm Colonel Nick Hague, Space Force Guardian and NASA astronaut. 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

0: from ABC News, I'm Chuck Severson. What the New York City government knew and when about the toxic smoke and air pollution levels near Ground Zero after 9/11 is in hundreds of thousands of pages of documents now released to the public on a city portal free for anyone to access. Mayor Zoran Mandani says those with 9/11 related illnesses can use the info to get the health care they need.
1: These are documents that show what the city knew about the toxic air around Ground Zero, when they knew it, and how they acted to limit liability.
0: At that news conference, John Stewart, the comedian and 9/11 first responders advocate.
2: It's not just about the past. It's not just about going into the files and relitigating how we all knew what we knew was there. It's about the future.
0: To President Trump's tariffs on Canadian imports, new tariffs by Canada on many American goods now take effect. About 700 American products, from steel to aluminum to cheese.
3: As the U.S. headquarters of Bombardier, Wichita, Kansas is home to about 1,200 employees of a Canadian aircraft builder. In an all-caps posting on Truth Social, President Trump is demanding that no more Bombardier planes be sold in the U.S. Kansas GOP gubernatorial candidate Ty Masterson, endorsed by the president, says he supports Trump's vision but not Trump's attack on a local employer. Masterson's Democratic challenger, Cindy Holscher, is slamming Masterson and the president. Jim Ryan, ABC News.
0: Update on Sunday's Amazon cargo plane crash at Miami International from Sheriff Rosie Cordero Stutz.
4: Five victims were transported to the hospital following the crash. The two pilots were treated and have since been released. Three victims remain hospitalized. Two are in critical condition, and one in stable condition.
0: Imprisoned former Penn State football coach Jerry Sandusky has withdrawn his appeal in county court to try for a higher court, convicted of 45 counts of child sexual abuse. 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
6: I'm Petty Officer Second Class Christian Kibler. In Indonesia, U.S. Army soldiers with 1st Battalion, 196th Infantry participate in Exercise Katria Warrior 26 at Bataruja Combat Training Center. KW-26 is a joint bilateral military training exercise with the Indonesian Army designed to build teamwork, share tactics, and improve military readiness. In Timor-Leste, the U.S. Navy-led Pacific Partnership 2026 in Dili kicks off and will run until August 26th. This is the mission's eighth return to the country and brings together service members from partner nations Canada, Germany, and New Zealand. And in the Republic of Korea, service members from the U.S. and ROC gather for memorial ceremony at Hill 303. Participants from both nations join to remember the sacrifice during the Korean War and strengthen the U.S.-ROC alliance. This has been your Pacific Pulse. I'm Petty Officer Second Class Christian Kibler.
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8: There was one college football game Monday night. 19th-ranked SMU was a winner, 27-24 at Florida State on a late short field goal. There was a power outage delay at the start, so kickoff didn't happen until 9:15 Eastern time. Eventually, SMU's offense had 585 yards, but four turnovers, so it was a tight game. Mustangs win on the road. The Yankees activated Aaron Judge off the 60-day IL. The Dodgers won their fifth game in a row. Boston won its fifth straight. Arizona, with five runs top of the 10th, held on for a win at Kansas City 5-4. San Diego held on for victory 3-2 over Washington, which has lost five straight. Wins for Baltimore and Detroit. Philadelphia shut out Atlanta 1-0 behind Jesus Luzardo. He pitched a complete game with 12 strikeouts. The Atlanta Falcons officially named quarterback Tua Tagovailoa as their week one starter. Coco Gauff won a fourth round match at the U.S. Open.

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0: AFN Bavaria Radio News. I'm Sergeant Michael Bradle. For soldiers stationed overseas, adjusting to a new country, isolation, and stress is a difficult combination. American Forces Network Bavaria recently sat down with community organizations to talk about suicide prevention resources. Anthony Shula, the Risk Reduction Coordinator with the U.S. Army Garrison Bavaria Army Substance Abuse Program, spoke about the suicide prevention theme for 2026.
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2: That often we're known for is we have the 100% confidentiality that you often hear about. And really that's there to create a space where a soldier or a family member can have a difficult conversation that maybe they don't feel like they can do elsewhere before things get to a crisis.
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0: For important information and suicide prevention resources in Europe, download the We Care Europe app from your app store. I'm Sergeant Michael Bradle, AFN Bavaria Radio News.

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0: left to the midterm elections. I'm Lisa Brady, Fox News.
1: We have some very real threats right now. We have people that want to go a different way. They want to go a communistic way. Well, that's not going to work. Number one, we're not going to let it happen, but that's not going to work.
0: President Trump criticizing Democratic socialists who've had some key primary wins around the country. In the new Fox News power rankings, Democrats in general are still favored to retake the House in November, though 17 races are considered toss-ups. And while the president's approval ratings are underwater on cost of living and inflation, polls also find lack of enthusiasm for Democratic alternatives. Voters in New Hampshire choosing candidates today for Congress, governor, and the state legislature, with a lot of focus on the race to replace retiring Senator Jeanne Shaheen. Crowded primaries include former U.S. Senators Scott Brown and John Sununu for Republicans, while Democratic Congressman Chris Pappas faces socialist Karishma Manzur. President Trump paying tribute to the heroes of 9/11 ahead of Friday's anniversary.
2: With a 21-foot steel beam recovered from the World Trade Center on display near the White House, President Trump honored first responders who rushed to the Twin Towers 25 years ago this week.
1: They were running up those stairs and they knew what was going to happen. There wasn't one of them that thought otherwise. The bravery is really incredible.
2: Tunnel to Towers has displayed the beam on a cross-country tour this year, ending later this week in New York City.
0: Fox's Jared Halpern at the White House. The president also posthumously awarding the Medal of Freedom to volunteer firefighter Wells Crowther, credited with saving at least 18 lives before he was killed when the South Tower fell. More than 600 flights canceled after a technical issue in Britain's air traffic control system, causing flight disruptions across the UK. Officials say an issue was found in a flight processing system, which is beginning to recover after a fix by engineers. 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
4: I'm Petty Officer Second Class Christian Kibler. In Indonesia, U.S. Army soldiers with 1st Battalion, 196th Infantry participate in Exercise Katria Warrior 26 at Batarujo Combat Training Center. KW-26 is a joint bilateral military training exercise with the Indonesian Army designed to build teamwork, share tactics, and improve military readiness. In Timor-Leste, the U.S. Navy-led Pacific Partnership 2026 in Dili kicks off and will run until August 26th. This is the mission's 8th return to the country and brings together service members from partner nations Canada, Germany, and New Zealand. And in the Republic of Korea, service members from the U.S. and ROC gather for a memorial ceremony at Hill 303. Participants from both nations join to remember the sacrifice during the Korean War and strengthen the U.S.-ROC alliance. This has been your Pacific Pulse. I'm Petty Officer Second Class Christian Kibler.
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6: There was one college football game Monday night. 19th-ranked SMU was a winner, 27-24 at Florida State on a late short field goal. There was a power outage delay at the start, so kickoff didn't happen until 9:15 Eastern time. Eventually, SMU's offense had 585 yards, but four turnovers, so it was a tight game. Mustangs win on the road. The Yankees activated Aaron Judge off the 60-day IL. The Dodgers won their fifth game in a row. Boston won its fifth straight. Arizona, with five runs top of the 10th, held on for a win at Kansas City 5-4. San Diego held on for victory 3-2 over Washington, which has lost five straight. Wins for Baltimore and Detroit. Philadelphia shut out Atlanta 1-0 behind Jesus Luzardo. He pitched a complete game with 12 strikeouts. The Atlanta Falcons officially named quarterback Tua Tagovailoa as their Week 1 starter. Coco Gauff won a fourth-round match at the U.S. Open.
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0: Here's what's happening in and around Bavaria. The Garmisch-MWR hosts their late-night Fridays for grades 6 through 12 at the Youth Center from 5:30 p.m. to 10 p.m. every Friday. 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
1: September 11th, 2001, a day that changed our nation forever. This Patriot Day, join the 709th Military Police Battalion at 1 p.m. on the Tower Barracks Parade Field as we remember those who lost their lives, honor those who answered the call, and recognize the courage and sacrifices that followed. Together, we honor the fallen, the survivors, and the heroes whose actions continue to inspire generations to come. September 11th, we remember, we honor, we will never forget.
2: Bold step forward this school year by embracing the science of reading. This approach is grounded in decades of research showing how children actually learn to read by building strong connections between sounds, letters, and meaning. We're ensuring that every student has what it takes to read proficiently and effectively. Because reading doesn't happen by chance, it happens by design. And when we get the science right, every child gets the future they deserve.
3: I'm Colonel Nick Hague, Space Force Guardian and NASA astronaut. When I launched to the International Space Station on the NASA mission as part of the astronaut program, I was away from home for 171 days. But even on orbit, connection matters. Thanks to the American Forces Network, I stayed in touch with news, sports, and the little things that make the station feel like home. Wherever duty takes us, even into space, staying connected keeps us grounded. Semper Supra.
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0: AFN Bavaria Radio News. I'm Sergeant Michael Bradle. In order to prove the capabilities of a unit, exercises are often used to demonstrate or refine unit tactics and demonstrate operations with allies and partners. Soldiers from the 173rd Airborne Brigade recently participated in Exercise Saber Junction in Hohenfels, Germany. First Lieutenant Lucas Broxson, a Health Services Administration officer with Bravo Company, Light Support Battalion, 173rd Airborne Brigade, spoke about the purpose of Saber Junction.
1: Saber Junction is just the best way for us to be able to test our, what we've been working on throughout the last year. We set up the roll two every 2 months, and this is a kind of like putting practice into play, being able to work off the maneuver units, be able to provide medical capabilities to the 173rd.
0: Broxson also spoke about the tasks of the medical units during the exercise.
1: We are testing our ability to be able to pack all of this equipment, move it across the multiple countries, and then setting it up in environments that are much different than what we have in Italy.
0: Private First Class Peyton Spurrier, a combat medic with B Company, LSB, 173rd Airborne Brigade, gave her perspective on the training.
2: It is a good challenge. We haven't done a lot of this before, at least I haven't, and just being able to think more tactically, I think is good training in order to prepare, or the best training that we can have to prepare for a real world situation.
0: For more information on the 173rd Airborne Brigade, visit www.skysoldiers.army.mil. I'm Sergeant Michael Bradle, AFN Bavaria Radio News.
3: One mission.

0: homesick, a little homesick, a little homesick for somebody.
1: Everyone has that one embarrassing photo of themselves. Maybe you're doing something stupid with friends, or you just weren't having your best hair day. Either way, once it hits social media, you never know who might see it. It could pop up years later when you're at a job interview. 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Next time you snap a selfie, remember, one picture can change your whole life.
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2: From ABC News, I'm Chuck Severson. Potentially making gasoline more expensive. Oil prices are going up more. The international Brent crude up near $100 a barrel because the oil markets are concerned about a wave of air attacks on Saudi Arabian oil facilities today by the Iran-backed Houthi rebels. The Saudis support Yemen's government against the Houthis. A mother in Frankfort, Illinois, outside Chicago, has been ordered detained until trial, accused of murdering her two-year-old son in a case similar to Lindsey Clancy's. Police say after finding her toddler unresponsive, Corey Walsh was attempting to harm herself. After covering the Clancy case that ended in a mistrial, ABC's Aaron Katursky is on this one.
3: It is chillingly similar to what happened with Lindsey Clancy, and her attorney says she hopes that everybody comes to see this for what it was. In other words, for what Lindsey Clancy's attorney said that she was in the throes of a psychotic episode after the birth there of this woman's fourth child.
2: Responding to President Trump's tariffs on Canadian imports, new tariffs by Canada on hundreds of American goods now take effect. Prime Minister Mark Carney.
4: I don't believe in escalating the conflict. That's not constructive. But our tariffs are necessary to protect our workers, protect our companies, and our communities.
2: What the New York City government knew and when about the toxic smoke and air pollution levels near Ground Zero after 9/11 is in thousands of pages of documents now released to the public on a city portal for anyone to access.
5: The 170,000 pages posted today are only the first release. More will be shared over the next 12 months. Every document on this portal will be accessible to every New Yorker free of charge.
2: At today's news conference, Mayor Zoran Mandani said those with 9/11 related illnesses can use the info to get the health care that they need. 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
6: This is your News in One. Reporting for AFN Europe, I'm Airman First Class Nova Nzeimana. Protect, project, position. U.S. personnel met at the U.S. European Command Protection Symposium with a common goal: to keep U.S. troops, their families, and strategic infrastructure safe. Through shared discussions, expert-led lectures, and breakout sessions, attendees at the annual symposium in Garmisch-Partenkirchen, Germany, prioritize countering new and emerging threats. Joint Protection Division Chief for EUCOM, Air Force Colonel Jesse Gowen, says this year's event focuses on sharing knowledge to improve protection strategies across the European theater and beyond.
7: Our agenda this week is predominantly focused on the EUCOM area and our interest in EUCOM. But knowing that we're not the only ones faced with these challenges, we've invited our teammates and partners that have come in and are sharing their experience and their lessons learned with us so that we can capitalize and work together.
6: That was your News in One. I'm Airman First Class Nova Nzeimana.
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9: There was one college football game Monday night. 19th-ranked SMU was a winner, 27-24 at Florida State on a late short field goal. There was a power outage delay at the start, so kickoff didn't happen until 9:15 Eastern time. Eventually, SMU's offense had 585 yards, but four turnovers, so it was a tight game. Mustangs win on the road. The Yankees activated Aaron Judge off the 60-day IL. The Dodgers won their fifth game in a row. Boston won its fifth straight. Arizona, with five runs top of the 10th, held on for a win at Kansas City 5-4. San Diego held on for victory 3-2 over Washington, which has lost five straight. Wins for Baltimore and Detroit. Philadelphia shut out Atlanta 1-0 behind Jesus Luzardo. He pitched a complete game with 12 strikeouts. The Atlanta Falcons officially named quarterback Tua Tagovailoa as their Week 1 starter. Coco Gauff won a fourth-round match at the U.S. Open.
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0: AFN Bavaria Radio News. I'm Sergeant Michael Bradle. From awards like the German Marksmanship Badge to the Norwegian Foot March, soldiers stationed overseas have the opportunity to earn foreign awards and badges from allies and partner nations. Recently, soldiers participated in the Danish Ruck March in Tower Barracks, Germany. Sergeant Zach Stevens, a combat medic with the Vilsack Health Clinic, described the requirements of the march.
1: So it's a ruck march where you carry 20 kilograms or 22 pounds, I believe is what it came off to. You go for 12.5 miles. It's at your own pace and time. So as long as you complete it within 5 hours is what the logistical time cutoff was.
0: Stevens also explained why participation in the Danish ruck march was important to him.
1: I like to challenge myself. So it's one of those things that what else was I going to be doing that morning? You know, like I'm going to go out there. And if I can also connect to the community in a sort of way and go out there, be with everybody doing the same thing, doing something a little bit harder on a Friday morning, like that is what matters to me.
0: Private First Class Elizabeth Knave, a preventative medicine specialist with Medical Department Activity Bavaria, spoke about her favorite part of the event.
2: My favorite part was the very end when I had like a mile left and I was so close. And I started running and I'm like, I'm so close to getting my ribbon to finishing this like accomplishment. That was my favorite part of the whole ruck.
0: For more information on upcoming events in USAG Bavaria, visit the U.S. Army Garrison Bavaria Facebook page. I'm Sergeant Michael Bradle, AFN Bavaria Radio News.
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0: Howdy, Bavaria. 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Put on some shirt and pants. Video chats and driving cars are a bad mix, as are video chats and other activities. Use common sense for video chats. It's about as simple as an old cowboy like me can make it.
1: Here's what's happening in and around Bavaria. 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
5: From training

She'll be all right. 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
1: Strikes again on Lisa Brady, Fox News. Just getting word of new U.S. attacks targeting Iranian oil tankers with airstrikes in two areas, including Karg Island.
2: Karg Island is the epicenter of Iranians' oil industry. That's where they store their oil. Those tanks are getting more full. They're running out of ships to put the oil on, so this really would squeeze their economy even more.
1: Fox Business's Lauren Simonetti. Earlier, the U.S. also announcing sanctions on Iran's airline industry. President Trump earlier today.
3: We're right now fighting because we have a certain nation that wanted a nuclear weapon.
1: Saying that will never happen. This during a 9/11 event outside the White House as days of tributes begin ahead of September 11th this Friday, marking 25 years since the terror attacks that killed nearly 3,000 people.
4: As DOJ employees, we have done a great job protecting this country, and that's something we can be proud of.
1: But U.S. Attorney General Todd Blanche at a Justice Department ceremony saying this week they'll also be honoring those who lost their lives. Blanche speaking alongside former New York Mayor Rudy Giuliani, thanking him for his leadership in the aftermath of the attacks. The current mayor, Zoran Mamdani, facing calls from some 9/11 families to stay away from the city's annual Ground Zero ceremony.
5: He doesn't understand that the people standing behind me and the 101,000 people who signed the petition feel that he is as much against them as those terrorists were on the day they lost their loved ones.
1: City Council Member Joanne Areola says Mamdani surrounds himself with people who think America deserved 9/11. Mamdani still plans to attend the ceremony, telling reporters it shouldn't be about politicians. A sell-off on Wall Street, the Dow down 626 at the bell. 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
6: This is your News in One. Reporting for AFN Europe, I'm Army Sergeant Shane Gooden. Saber Junction, what's your function? U.S. service members alongside 10 allied and partner nations commence exercise Saber Junction. The multinational training focused primarily in Hohenfels, Germany, incorporating lessons learned from ongoing conflicts to prepare forces for possible large-scale combat operations in the future. Paratroopers and drones took to the sky, while ground forces practiced movements under fire, pulled security, and trained to counter aerial threats. A weapons officer assigned to the 37th Airlift Squadron, U.S. Air Force Captain Charles Kashabjian, says the training provides the participants a unique opportunity to work effectively together.
7: Being able to clearly communicate with sister services of what we need to do, it makes it a smoother operation when we train to then when we fight. We don't have to learn in the moment.
6: That was your News in One. I'm Army Sergeant Shane Gooden.
8: Studios in Los Angeles. Here's Dan Beyer.
9: LSU may be expelled from the Southeastern Conference as SEC presidents will vote on Thursday whether or not to expel the school as they requested a temporary restraining order against LSU to make the move. The vote comes on the heels of LSU potentially adding former NFL players. Two-thirds of a vote are needed to terminate LSU's membership within the conference. The Mid-America Conference submitted appeals to the FBS Oversight Committee to overturn the result of the Western Michigan-Michigan game last Saturday, stating proper protocol was not followed in allowing Michigan another play with 1 second on the clock. The MAC is saying that protocol is to follow the game clock used on the program feed and not the embedded clock. Michigan, by the way, dropped out of the top 25 AP poll. LSU moved up from number 11 to 8. The top five is Ohio State, Georgia, Notre Dame, Texas, and Indiana. Chiefs head coach Andy Reid confirmed quarterback Patrick Mahomes is on track to start Sunday night against the Broncos, returning from his torn ligaments in his knee.
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0: 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I'm Sergeant Michael Bradel. For soldiers stationed overseas, adjusting to a new country, isolation, and stress is a difficult combination. American Forces Network Bavaria recently sat down with community organizations to talk about suicide prevention resources. Anthony Shula, the risk reduction coordinator with the U.S. Army Garrison Bavaria Army Substance Abuse Program, spoke about the suicide prevention theme for 2026.
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0: Chaplain McGinley from the USAG Bavaria Religious Support Office spoke about additional services offered by the Chaplain Corps.
2: That often we're known for is we have the 100% confidentiality that you often hear about. And really that's there to create a space where a soldier or a family member can have a difficult conversation that maybe they don't feel like they can do elsewhere before things get to a crisis.
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0: 10, ABC News. I'm Chuck Severton. The Pentagon's casualty database was just updated to reflect an additional 30 troops wounded in the war with Iran recently. That makes a total of 820 U.S. troops wounded. 18 others have been killed. This breaking news about the Iran war from ABC News senior Pentagon reporter Louis Martinez. U.S. officials confirm another air attack on Iranian oil tankers.
1: This would follow a pattern that began over the last week or so. And this past weekend, we saw that the United States attacked three tankers owned by, they said, the Islamic Revolutionary Guard Corps.
0: Iranian state-run media claimed today Iran captured an American underwater drone, touting it as one of the most modern, unmanned, and intelligent submarines. The price of Brent crude oil, the international standard, rose briefly to $99 a barrel today, then settled to $94, with investors concerned about a wave of air attacks on Saudi Arabian oil facilities by Iran-backed Houthi rebels. The British government announcing sanctions against businesses and those who do business with Israeli settlements in the West Bank. ABC's Lama Hassan in London.
2: It shows a significant shift in relations between the UK and Israel. This is definitely a reset of relations between this country and Israel. And the message that the British government wants to convey is this: we are serious about a two-state solution.
0: Ordered detained until trial in Frankfort, Illinois, Corey Walsh accused of murdering her two-year-old son in a case similar to Lindsey Clancy's. ABC's Aaron Katursky.
3: Witnesses also said that she had been texting as recently as 3-4 hours before she allegedly killed her own toddler about the Lindsey Clancy case.
0: Responding to President Trump's tariffs on Canadian imports, new tariffs by Canada on hundreds of American goods. Prime Minister Mark Carney.
4: This is about who we are as Canadians. It's about our livelihoods and the country we leave to our kids.
0: Listening to ABC News.
5: This day in Army history, September 11th, 1777. The Battle of Brandywine took place in Pennsylvania during the Revolutionary War. While the British Army, under the command of General William Howe, marched towards Philadelphia, General Washington deployed his army along Brandywine Creek to stop them. The British right wing deployed to fix Washington's attention, while the left wing executed a wide flanking maneuver to attack from behind. Once Washington realized the enemy's main effort, he ordered Major General Nathaniel Greene to lead two brigades to defend that position. Although outflanked by a numerically superior force, the American army avoided destruction and retreated in good order. The British, however, continued its advance and occupied Philadelphia, the largest city and seat of the Continental Congress. For more information about the Army's proud history, go to history.army.mil.
6: From the Fox Sports studios in Los Angeles, here's Dan Beyer.
7: LSU may be expelled from the Southeastern Conference as SEC presidents will vote on Thursday whether or not to expel the school as they requested a temporary restraining order against LSU to make the move. The vote comes on the heels of LSU potentially adding former NFL players. Two-thirds of a vote are needed to terminate LSU's membership within the conference. The Mid-America Conference submitted appeals to the FBS Oversight Committee to overturn the result of the Western Michigan-Michigan game last Saturday, stating proper protocol was not followed in allowing Michigan another play with 1 second on the clock. The MAC is saying that protocol is to follow the game clock used on the program feed and not the embedded clock. Michigan, by the way, dropped out of the top 25 AP poll. LSU moved up from number 11 to 8. The top five is Ohio State, Georgia, Notre Dame, Texas, and Indiana. Chiefs head coach Andy Reid confirmed quarterback Patrick Mahomes is on track to start Sunday night against the Broncos, returning from his torn ligaments in his knee.
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0: Hey, First Sergeant, I had this great idea to improve parking in the housing area.
1: Okay.
0: First, assign parking spaces.
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4: On September 6th, 1776, at the foot of Whitehall Street in New York Harbor, the American Turtle was deployed under cover of darkness, marking the first combat use of a submarine. Constructed as a wooden vessel resembling two turtle shells, this early innovation marked the dawn of underwater warfare and paved the way for modern naval capabilities. And this has been this week's Reflective Moments of America's Military. Stay tuned for more next week.
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AFN Bavaria Radio News. I'm Sergeant Michael Bradle. In order to prove the capabilities of a unit, exercises are often used to demonstrate or refine unit tactics and demonstrate operations with allies and partners. Soldiers from the 173rd Airborne Brigade recently participated in Exercise Saber Junction in Hohenfels, Germany. First Lieutenant Lucas Broxson, a Health Services Administration Officer with Bravo Company, Light Support Battalion, 173rd Airborne Brigade, spoke about the purpose of Saber Junction.

0: Junction.
1: Sabre Junction is just the best way for us to be able to test our, what we've been working on throughout the last year. We set up the roll two every 2 months, and this is a kind of like putting practice into play, being able to work off the maneuver units, be able to provide medical capabilities to the 173rd.
0: Broxton also spoke about the tasks of the medical units during the exercise.
1: We are testing our ability to be able to pack all of this equipment, move it across the multiple countries, and then setting it up in environments that are much different than what we have in Italy.
0: Private First Class Peyton Spurrier, a combat medic with B Company, LSB, 173rd Airborne Brigade, gave her perspective on the training.
2: It is a good challenge. We haven't done a lot of this before, at least I haven't, and just being able to think more tactically, I think is good training in order to prepare, or the best training that we can have to prepare for a real world situation.
0: For more information on the 173rd Airborne Brigade, visit www.skysoldiers.army.mil. I'm Sergeant Michael Bradel, AFN Bavaria Radio News.
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0: Mr. Thez, report to window one.
1: Wait, aren't you the guy from the VPC?
2: I wear mini hat. Now, how can I help you?
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1: The what?
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1: I didn't know I needed it.
2: 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If your car passes, then maybe I can help you.
1: Fine. Can't believe this is happening again.
3: Here's what's happening in and around Bavaria. On September 19th, starting at noon, step out onto the gridiron. The game's about to kick off, and you're in the starting lineup. If you love football, you're in luck. Flag football champions Justin Twin McLean and Jadeon High and others are here to have some fun and show you how the game is played. 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

0: County in tankers in the crosshairs. I'm Lee Silicera, Fox News. Fox's Jennifer Griffin in Washington.
1: The targets, I'm told, are oil tankers, Iranian oil tankers, and this is part of an ongoing effort to squeeze Iran economically. These are economic targets. This is not a beginning, I'm told, of a new phase that would involve ground troops or anything like that.
0: This coming after more attempted missile attacks on U.S. Navy warship in the Middle East, and the Trump administration has imposed new sanctions on Iran's aviation industry.
2: This action means that no allied company or country around the globe can help these airlines, even through passenger transfer, cargo services, or general sales support for tickets, the punishment potentially being cut off from the U.S. financial system.
0: Fox Business's Edward Lawrence. The Supreme Court has declined to reinstate a Republican-drawn congressional map in Missouri ahead of the midterm elections. Conservative Justice Brett Kavanaugh denied the state's emergency request to suspend a state Supreme Court ruling that blocked the map, which preserves the Kansas City-based seat of longtime Democratic Congressman Emanuel Cleaver. His district would have been dismantled under the new map. Canada's tariffs against more than 600 U.S. products are now in effect.
3: Canada is posing tariffs as high as 50% on milk, steel, and aluminum products, 20% on cheese, seafood, or household appliances. The 50% tariffs on Canadian goods include products ranging from wine to hockey equipment and cement, with several key Canadian exports, including energy and critical minerals, exempt.
0: Fox's Alex Hogan. Canadian Prime Minister Mark Carney defended the retaliatory tariffs, saying Canada was matching the U.S. measures dollar for dollar. Wall Street stocks ended the day lower in the first trading day after the holiday weekend. The Dow lost 628, the NASDAQ off 85, the S&P minus 45. 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
4: This is your News in One. Reporting for AFN Europe, I'm Army Sergeant Shane Gooden. Sabre Junction, what's your function? U.S. service members alongside 10 allied and partner nations commence exercise Sabre Junction. The multinational training focused primarily in Hohenfels, Germany, incorporating lessons learned from ongoing conflicts to prepare forces for possible large-scale combat operations in the future. Paratroopers and drones took to the sky, while ground forces practiced movements under fire, pulled security, and trained to counter aerial threats. A weapons officer assigned to the 37th Airlift Squadron, U.S. Air Force Captain Charles Kashabjian, says the training provides the participants a unique opportunity to work effectively together.
5: Being able to clearly communicate with sister services of what we need to do, it makes it a smoother operation when we train to then when we fight. We don't have to learn in the moment.
4: That was your News in One. I'm Army Sergeant Shane Gooden.
6: From the Fox Sports Studios in Los Angeles, Dan Beyer.
7: SEC presidents are voting on Thursday whether or not to expel LSU from the conference as they requested a temporary restraining order against the school to make the move. The vote comes on the heels of LSU potentially adding former NFL players. More big news in college football as the Mid-American Conference submitted appeals to the FBS Oversight Committee to overturn the result of the Western Michigan-Michigan game last Saturday, as the conference stated proper protocol was not followed that allowed Michigan to get one more second on the clock following a replay and ultimately win the game on a Hail Mary. Michigan, by the way, dropped out of the top 25 following their controversial win. LSU moved up from 11-8 after routing Clemson. Rams defensive lineman Aaron Donald won't travel to Australia. He'll be inactive for their week one game Thursday against the 49ers. Chiefs head coach Andy Reid confirmed Patrick Mahomes is on track to start Monday against the Broncos. Aaron Judge bats third tonight in his return to the Yankees lineup as they host the Rockies.
8: This is where the music meets.

0: Musicians, we need you. Barbaria Performing Arts is currently seeking talented instrumentalists to join the Pitt Orchestra for our upcoming musical. If you play an instrument and love live theater, this is your moment to be a part of the energy, the excitement, and the applause. Playing in the Pitt is an incredible way to connect with fellow musicians and support our performers on stage. Interested? Reach out to Barbaria Performing Arts today, and let's make some music together.
1: September 11th, 2001, a day that changed our nation forever. 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Together, we honor the fallen, the survivors, and the heroes whose actions continue to inspire generations to come. September 11th, we remember, we honor, we will never forget.
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0: AFN Bavaria Radio News. I'm Sergeant Michael Bradel. From awards like the German Marksmanship Badge to the Norwegian Foot March, soldiers stationed overseas have the opportunity to earn foreign awards and badges from allies and partner nations. Recently, soldiers participated in the Danish Ruck March in Tower Barracks, Germany. Sergeant Zach Stevens, a combat medic with the Vilsack Health Clinic, described the requirements of the march.
1: So it's a ruck march where you carry 20 kilograms or 22 pounds, I believe is where it came off to. You go for 12.5 miles. It's at your own pace and time. So as long as you complete it within 5 hours is what the logistical time cutoff was.
0: Stevens also explained why participation in the Danish ruck march was important to him.
1: I like to challenge myself. So it's one of those things that what else was I going to be doing that morning? You know, like, I'm going to go out there. And if I can also connect to the community in a sort of way and go out there, be with everybody doing the same thing, doing something a little bit harder on a Friday morning, like that is what matters to me.
0: Private First Class Elizabeth Knave, a preventative medicine specialist with Medical Department Activity Bavaria, spoke about her favorite part of the event.
2: My favorite part was the very end when I had like a mile left and I was so close. And I started running and I'm like, I'm so close to getting my ribbon to finishing this like accomplishment. That was my favorite part of the whole ruck.
0: For more information on upcoming events in USAG Bavaria, visit the U.S. Army Garrison Bavaria Facebook page. I'm Sergeant Michael Bradel, AFN Bavaria Radio News.
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1: From ABC News, I'm Dave Packer. Canada strikes back. A long list of tariffs on U.S. imports kick in today in response to tariffs on billions of dollars of Canadian goods imposed by President Trump. ABC's Karen Travers.
2: At this point, there are no indications of negotiations, no indications of off-ramps. The Canadians had announced these retaliatory tariffs a couple of weeks ago, but weren't putting them into effect until today, September 8th. So there was a sense, well, perhaps there were going to be conversations. There is nothing right now.
1: The escalating trade war with Canada and fresh U.S. attacks today on Iranian oil tankers weighing on stocks. The Dow down more than 600 points. Gas Buddy's Patrick DeHaan.
3: At 587, diesel could now head closer to $6 a gallon. And these attacks could also delay the potential seasonal decline that we tend to see in gasoline. So Americans may not see much break at the pump when it comes to gasoline and diesel. Still could continue to rise.
1: Supreme Court Justice Brett Kavanaugh handing Democrats a victory today, rebuffing an appeals court from Missouri. Officials there wanted to use new congressional districts backed by President Trump in the November election. Hurricane Lowell is weakening, moving away from Hawaii, but high surf advisories remain in place in parts of the islands. ABC's Melissa Adan.
4: Storm surge damaging hotels in Kauai. Sand from the coast pushed inside hallways. Gym equipment flooded as large rocks, debris, and damaged landscaping are scattered across hotel grounds after the powerful storm moved through.
1: Ahead of the 25th anniversary of the September 11th attacks, New York City officials releasing thousands of pages of documents that reveal what city government knew and when about the toxic smoke and air pollution levels near Ground Zero. Comedian Jon Stewart, this has been a serious issue.
5: It's not just about the past. It's not just about going into the files and relitigating how we all knew what we knew was there. It's about the future.
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8: SEC presidents are voting on Thursday whether or not to expel LSU from the conference as they requested a temporary restraining order against the school to make the move. The vote comes on the heels of LSU potentially adding former NFL players. More big news in college football as the Mid-American Conference submitted appeals to the FBS Oversight Committee to overturn the result of the Western Michigan-Michigan game last Saturday as the conference stated proper protocol was not followed that allowed Michigan to get one more second on the clock following a replay and ultimately win the game on a Hail Mary. Michigan, by the way, dropped out of the top 25 following their controversial win. LSU moved up from 11 to 8 after routing Clemson. Rams defensive lineman Aaron Donald won't travel to Australia. He'll be inactive for their week one game Thursday against the 49ers. And Baker Mayfield gets a three-year extension from the Buccaneers worth $165 million, breaking down to $55 million annually for the quarterback.

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0: AFN Bavaria Radio News. I'm Sergeant Michael Bradle. For soldiers stationed overseas, adjusting to a new country, isolation and stress is a difficult combination. American Forces Network Bavaria recently sat down with community organizations to talk about suicide prevention resources. Anthony Shula, the risk reduction coordinator with the U.S. Army Garrison Bavaria Army Substance Abuse Program, spoke about the suicide prevention theme for 2026.
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2: That often we're known for is we have the 100% confidentiality that you often hear about. 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

0: Eye on the Eagle. Iran fires back. I'm Lisa Lacera, Fox News. Jordan says 20 ballistic missiles have been launched from Iran toward its territory.
1: The situation is dynamic. It followed the U.S. military disabling five oil tankers, Iranian oil tankers, earlier today. They had disabled 10 in the last week after the Iranians fired ballistic missiles for the second time in 2 days at a U.S. military vessel.
0: Fox's Jennifer Griffin in Washington. Secretary of State Marco Rubio is traveling in Colombia, says the U.S. will not allow Iran's attacks to go unanswered. The U.S. banning dairy products, most alcoholic beverages, and motorcycles from Canada as the trade war escalates. The ban will take effect in 3 weeks. It comes after Canada imposed tariffs on $20 billion of U.S. imports. An Illinois mother of four charged with killing her two-year-old son, and the defense argument sounds familiar after an appearance in Will County Court.
2: Prosecutors say 40-year-old Corey Walsh had become very invested in the Lindsay Clancy murder trial in Massachusetts, texting friends about that case just hours before her toddler son was found dead in the basement by a neighbor who found Walsh with cut wounds and a knife in a bathtub. Court records show Walsh told police her son was the devil. Defense attorney Andrea Lyon says Walsh had a psychotic break, but that this is not related to the Clancy case.
3: Speculation that this has anything to do, that it's a copycat or anything like that, is baseless and cruel.
2: A judge ordering Walsh to remain in custody for now, but she is receiving mental care.
0: Fox's Lisa Brady. The jury foreperson in the Clancy trial tells a local Boston TV station the lone holdout admitted he had reasonable doubt about her guilt, but still would not acquit Clancy. The judge declared a mistrial last week after jurors failed to reach a unanimous verdict on whether Clancy was criminally responsible. 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
5: I'm Air Force Staff Sergeant Douglas Lawrence. In the Philippine Sea, U.S. Navy aircraft attached to Carrier Air Wing 5 have flown in joint exercises with the Japan Maritime Self-Defense Force as part of Valiant Shield 2026. Valiant Shield is a biennial multilateral field training exercise conducted by U.S. armed forces and partner nations in the Western Pacific. In Korea, 6th Battalion soldiers have demonstrated their new integrated air defense network. This space-based equipment provides multi-layered air defense operations. And in Japan, Marines have rehearsed bilateral vehicle recovery procedures during Exercise Resolute Dragon 26. Resolute Dragon is an annual bilateral exercise that strengthens command, control, and multi-domain maneuver capabilities of U.S. Marines and Japan Self-Defense Force personnel. This has been your Pacific Pulse. I'm Air Force Staff Sergeant Douglas Lawrence.
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7: The Buccaneers and quarterback Baker Mayfield agreed to terms on a three-year extension worth $165 million, as Mayfield will make $55 million annually under the new deal. The NFL season kicks off tomorrow with the Patriots and Seahawks in Seattle. New England will not have running back Travion Henderson. He's been ruled out because of an ankle injury. While on Thursday in Australia, it's the Rams and 49ers, and the Rams will not have recently unretired defensive lineman Aaron Donald. He's inactive. In fact, Donald will not make the trip with the team at 2 Australia.